the ashram transforms the ideals of mankind into reality. These cows have found their home in this gosala, an asylum for animals. This retreat is compassion in action. It provides shelter, food and veterinarian care to these noble creatures that were sick and therefore rejected. Here, they were given back their status as holy. The place where Gurudev resides is a magnet for all those who seek, and hence for these exotic sadhus.

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1: 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No one can help you. Be sure, no one can help you. Only you can help yourself to purify your mind. Because only two knows, God and yourself. For God it doesn't matter. Why should he bother? God kehega theek hai, bas God said good, I have started this charachari ka khela. Let them go in and out. But you know that you are suffering. There is no God in such way that he will come and my child, come, I take care of you. Not in that way. Because in the level of the God consciousness, there is no suffering.
2: The fire truck and volunteer crew is another form of free help provided by the ashram. During the summer and harvest time, this crew intervenes up to 3 times a day. When it is a question of saving lives, property, and harvests, the crew knows not for tiredness. As Swamiji says, helping hands are worth more than hands that pray.

0: When we are doing Karma Yoga, that time we shall observe our psychic condition, the psychic state of our being in that situation. Now, what you think? The Karma Yoga is such a technique where you can analyze your entire life and future life.
1: The source of strength to help others and ourselves lies in sadhana, in the practice of yoga. Only one who understands movement can control movement. Every movement is a sort of hunger. We only move when we have desires or fears. Only one who consciously masters the movements of the body, who masters the movements of breathing, who masters the movement of the mind, only he or she can reach the ultimate aim of every movement. That aim is Purna, completeness, our own divine completeness, which is realized only in the deepest stillness. This center offers a number of possibilities, not only for humanitarian work, but also for working on ourselves. But in order for the center itself to be completed, it needs much support. Everyone, every idea, and every contribution are welcomed. Here, nothing is in vain. The following days took us to Jodhpur, yet another of India's pearls. Here at the hill, over the city, in the ashram of Ajneshwari, yoga and daily life has made it possible for these people to overcome their weaknesses, their stiffness, and their restlessness. Simple but beneficial yoga exercises have had an excellent effect. Touched by the strength of yoga, these people could hardly wait for the evening to see and hear Swamiji.
0: कहाँ तितिक्षा की, कहाँ सहन करने की शक्ति है? अरे थे कट ध्यान करियो, थारो ध्यान तो पगों में है तो कि हमारा पग दुखे। हमें तो उस निराकार के अंदर जाना है, चिदाकाश के अंदर यात्रा करनी है, हमें तो सूक्ष्म शरीर से यात्रा करनी है। कहाँ? हमारी स्वयं चिदाकाश के अंदर। और हमारा चिदाकाश कितना बड़ा है? हमारा चिदाकाश इतना बड़ा है, लंबा चौड़ा, जितना ये पूरा ब्रह्मांड दिख रहा है।
1: To the delight of many, Swamiji conducted the morning sadhana. This morning the subject is meditation.
0: The liberation doesn't come through some postures of the body. The liberation will come through the knowledge and Guru Kripa.
2: Everything what's happening, I'm beyond this. Be the witness of your body. 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And feel that I am relaxed. I am the bliss. I am the bliss.
1: Every evening, spiritual thirst was quenched by the words of the Guru.
0: O Swayambhu Shiv, Vachetanya Shiv, Jinke Dwara Shurye Chandra Tare Graha Drashya Drashyaman Shaktiye Gun Tattva Adi Ki Utpatti Hui. और वही चैतन्य शिव स्वयंभू। इस मनुष्य रूपी शरीर के अंदर विद्यमान है।
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1: Swamiji has found

At Jadan Ashram, the great day has come. This is the day of Guruji's birthday, the day of the embodiment of a gigantic soul who all his life has emanated the beauty of love and unity between man and God. Unfortunately, kept in hospital by illness, Guruji could not be with us. A stream of people flowed towards the ashram in order to participate in this admirable celebration. The guest of honor was the Chief Minister of Rajasthan, Sri Ashokji Gehlot. Mr. Ashokji Gehlot has been a guest at the ashram on several occasions and wanted to see how work was progressing. He was glad to see that not everybody waits for the government to do something for them.

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Dear brothers and sisters, good evening. Our president, Mr. Bhaktanand, who spoke very nicely the meanings of the names, and at the end he said it's easier for him to speak in his mother tongue, and so I will also speak now. Easier for my mother tongue. Und so ist das heute. 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
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Indeed, the festivals, doesn't matter from which country, which culture, or what we call religion. Religion word is created very late. Since the word came religion, the people begin to divide. That my religion is this, my religion is this, and that began the conflict in the human's consciousness. But when there was only one Sanatana Dharma, the universal spirituality, the God consciousness, which can't divide. Just before a few minutes, it came in my hand, one article from 1844, written in America, that the people who came from the Europe to America, who settled there and would like to buy the land from the American Indians, the Red Indians, they call. The president of America wanted to buy some 100,000 or million square meters or kilometers or whatever, or hectares. And one of the leader of the American Indians, they got the letter that now the Westerners, so-called, would like to buy the land. And he knew that if we give or not, they will do it. But he writes that we cannot divide the sky. And similarly, we cannot divide Mother Earth. We cannot divide these beautiful elements like air, fire, water, etc. And we cannot divide and make the homeless, the wildlife, like deers, bears, bees, butterflies, etc. So when the human begins to think, to own something, then begin the dualities and different names. And so, to own something is impossible. A great saint, Neem Karoli Baba, he said, "You cannot hold me, I am like a wind.
You cannot own me. I'm like the entire universe. I belong to no one. But still I will be yours. I will be with you. So, if such a thoughts of the unity, love, then can be the peace in the world. And again, what we dream to create or have a, what we call the heaven, or what they call paradise, or what they call Swargaloka, whatever. It is written in the day diary or day book of Mahatma Gandhiji. And he said, we need the nature. Nature doesn't need us. So for our survival, we should protect our nature. Means all water, earth, fire, air, vegetations, lakes, rivers, ponds and ocean. But we pollute. And most dangerous pollution which came in this world, that was in the form of the greed in the human's mind. And that greed is known as a mental pollution. The physical pollution can be purified and can be slowly, slowly again make pure, balanced. But the mental pollution, which is not visible, is a subtle. And as subtle, is more powerful and more dangerous. Every thought is a subtle energy within us, which can destroy everything. And but without, before destroying others, one destroys oneself. For example, nowadays you know there are many different kinds of bombs, suicide bomb or extra any kind of bombs. The bomb itself is an individual now and has immense of capacity to destroy, to kill numerous people, animals, or damage everything. But before that bomb will destroy others, first destroy itself. Similarly, if in our thoughts, in our visions, ambitions, and greed, negative power is there, sooner or later, we will destroy ourselves, means others too. Blackmailing, negative thinking about others, many things. But who are we to judge them? There's only judge who is judging, with the justice of everything is the Supreme, the God. And that's why it is said, this day of the Christmas celebration reminds us the words, last words of the Jesus, Father, forgive them, they don't know what they are doing.
Similarly, coming under this beautiful tree of the life, if we can forgive all, doesn't matter who is who. Mahatma Gandhiji said, we hate the sin, but not the sinner. If we would create that love, then our Christmas celebration is successful. Worshipping this Christmas day, it will be successful. Otherwise, come and get the present under the tree and eat some sweets, sing some songs, bye-bye, and go home, Hari Om, and go home. What we are taking from this, that we should know, is not material. One man brought a beautiful, beautiful present for his wife. And always she was not content. So one day he brought beautiful pocket, cartoon, wrapped with beautiful some cotton cloth, not plastic, okay? You know, Jesus is not guilty for that. That we are packing everything in the plastic and alu, and this will be big pollution. Jesus thinks better, you should not give the present than to pollute my world where I came also, our world. And was beautiful. Nicely with beautiful cotton and natural color, stone colors. All time, all painting was with the stone colors and wood. Yes, many people did not use the wood color. You know, when the Western people, mostly from this one country which is very far, hardly we can think it belonged to Europe, but it belonged to Europe, Portugal. And the Portuguese people, they were sailing till Brazil. And in the Brazil, there's a beautiful tree. That tree name is called Pau Brazil, the Brazilian tree. And that tree, that tree have a special quality. It has a feeling like a human or some other creatures. Every tree is a living being. Not only living, living being. And if you damage that tree, then it comes out like human blood or animal's blood. And that color, the Portuguese used to color the all fabrics. And so they destroyed immense of forest, rainforest, because of that colors. Well, because we do not have limitations. When animal is hungry, will go and find something to eat. When the stomach is full, that animal will just walk away. Because had enough. But we human, when we are very hungry and we get one beautiful cherry tree, nice, dark, red, the hard cherries. When you put one cherry in the mouth and just bite, explode the juice in the whole mouth. If you have now dry mouth, you have also now feeling that.
What Mother Nature can give? We will eat, but not only eat, we will take lot with, but we don't have any bag. So we will break the branches and take the handful branches and take the tree with. That is a human greed. Animals will not take with anything. So, ati sarvatra varjante, everything too much is prohibited everywhere, where we don't know the limitation. So, that time they used to have that color, which is from the nature, stones, earth, and was very good. Natural oil. Now, one side we celebrate Christmas tree and nice presents, and other hand, how much plastic, how much alu paper, and how many plastic strings we use, how many plastic will be thrown only this one evening on Christmas evening. All time, Christmas was celebrating not in this way. They had a very nice meal, they prepare a nice meal at home, and candle, and singing the whole family together, and singing spiritual songs. And everyone offer others the good piece of cake or nice fruit breads and so on, it's according to climate. So this is the information or the message for us. God doesn't need anything. Arjuna asked Bhagavan Krishna, why you work so much? He said, yes. You know, nothing exists in universe which is impossible for me. Whatever I wish, everything is available. I can have it. But still I am doing karma yoga because people will do what I do. And so those holy saints did not bring any presents with the plastic or something. But today is too late. This year is too late. Let's have a beginning that next year you will not bring anything and give anyone which is covered with such a material which is not friendly for environment. Last year, you know, I gave you sankalpa to plant the trees and that you will not think negative about anyone. I don't know if you were successful or not, but many were telling me constantly negative about others. And I thought that Christmas festival was not successful. I hope this year Jesus is happy with us and he will fulfill our wish. So that next year we should not use the plastic. We will not use the plastic. And I think if it begins, we shall see that Austria should be the first country. Austria was always first country in everything. No? Yes. And so, it's beautiful. I just now heard before again that in this Africa and in Middle East, people are in need, and Austria have helped a lot, and first one, you know, gave more, very much money and help and everything. So, if you can give so much money and things,
Can Austria cannot do one thing to give up, which is harmful? Plastics. Of course, without plastic, our life is hardly we can imagine. But that kind of plastic which is use and throw is more harmful. Use and throw, but where to throw? So plastic has become immortal. Atma is immortal. No weapon can kill. No elements can destroy. Is unborn and will be ever. And the second is plastic. Plastic have become immortal now. Even you burn, it's all you see the flame, but plastic is living. It's in the atmosphere, in the air living. So next year you may give the presents, but in some that kind of cloth which is recyclable or without anything. So that time people offer you nice cake open, not packed with two, three plastics covers. This will be successful to celebrate. And I last year I told also about Christmas, which some people say, oh Swamiji, such a happy festival and you made us sad. Happiness comes after the sadness. And sadness comes after the happiness. The joy you would like to enjoy, that joy have less enjoy than the pain of that joy. And so, we always glory the parents. Lucky are they, blessed are those parents whose son was such a great poet, writer, musician, a social worker, etc., etc. Because the trees recognize or acknowledge from the fruits. And so the parents are glorified through their children, their fruits. And so if you think what was the situation of the mother of Jesus when she becomes pregnant, that time, the human society rules, etc., was very different. Now it's nobody think anything. But before a few decades, also in Austria, unmarried girl when became pregnant, for the people was, whole family was a little bit ashamed. But now it's okay. And that time was impossible. What was her situation? And what brought her, which condition was that she had to give a birth to the child in the stable of the animals, donkeys, cows, sheep, no helper, and even she didn't have a piece of cloth to cover her son, child, put on the dry grass, cold situation. I don't know, I only can see how described and how people are making the drawing. If it was so, then first of all we should adore and support and prayer to that Almighty for that Divine Mother and a Father. So there are both always
light and shadow. When a mother becomes pregnant, she is happy or may not. Father is happy or may not. But ask the mother 9 months how she spent it and give the birth. So, my dear, pain and pleasure is with, and so is the dharma and adharma goes together. And always makes us happy, feel free, joyful is the dharma. Adharma is cruelties. So when there's a battlefield, when there's a killing, a fighting, it's adharma. And where there's a satsang, meeting all sitting together from different countries, that is dharma, makes us happy. Dharma rakshita rakshitaha. So that dharma

happy, healthy, long life and very joyful prosperous for your coming. And thanks our little flowers, little children. They were here and they got also something. So next time, children don't like the pocket packed. Anyhow, that's called only child safety. When you have some medicine, you know, that it don't keep near where child can get it. But we give something good, give them open nicely. Next time, okay? This time is too late. So please try to bring this all message. Still you have 1 month, nearly 20 days to celebrate the Christmas and use no packing, don't use any plastic and aloo papers for packing. Make something, this awareness will awake. It will take time. We say no to plastic. We were before 8 years. No, already long, my God. It was in 1998. I begin to say no to plastic. And now many countries, they are saying no to plastic. And first was Rajasthan who banned the plastic bags. And the second, the premier from Australia, South Australia, he distributed the cotton bags to every household and said no plastic. And 3 districts up in Sydney, to every household, they gave the cotton bags and saying no to plastic. So one of our best friend, Father David, he had unfortunately the stomach surgery the intestine burst, and he had to put a plastic inside, so plastic surgery. And he phoned me and said, Swamiji, I can't say no to plastic. Now the plastic is in my stomach. I said, yes, carry on. In some form, also plastic is in everyone's blood. Aeroplane is from plastic, car is from plastic, many things. But those kind of plastic which we every day use and throw, that's not good. So once more again, wish you all the best. Yes, coincidentally, this day also came that Mahaprabhuji's Mahasamadhi Day, anniversary of Mahaprabhuji, is today. In 2 hours or 3-4 hours is the time when Mahaprabhuji also left this world, physical body, to become one with all again. So I will speak about Mahaprabhuji little later. There's another programs, little bit singing the bhajans and some Christmas song today, little bit. And also some friends would like to tell something. So bless you and remember, think positive. Try to create the harmony and peace in you and in the family. Yeah, so I forgot to finish the story. The husband brought a very nice box. Next year I should have opened. Yeah. And she came and she was opening everything. And she opened beautiful. Inside, you know what was inside? Space. What was it? She said, there's nothing. He said, entire universe I gave you, my love, darling. And you says nothing. I don't want to give you a thing. I give you nothing. Means entire universe.

So you never know what is in the plastic bag. Sometimes people put explosive. Even people were putting in the envelope post. In Austria happened certain accidents. So bring and give it to them open hands, not hidden. So if you want to give beautiful diamonds, necklace to your wife, give it in hand and she will say, oh, beautiful. So this packing means hiding. So we should not hide, okay? All right. So all the best, Deep Narayan Bhagwan. And Deep Narayan Bhagwan ki jai. Devishwar Mahadev. Sadguru Swami Madhavananji Bhagwan ki jai. Sanatan Dharma ki jai. There is one beautiful bhajan, and that bhajan tells Muto Amar Muto Ajar Amar Su Atma Marto Nati Mare a Sarir. I am the Ajar Amar, I am neither born nor die, I am immortal. I never die, dies the body. So everything is immortal. Knowledge never die. Knowledge never get old or young. But it is said, whatever you have, you should give. If you will not give, you will get lost. So that remains in the astral world. But you didn't give someone over is lost. So Bhagwan Sri Deep Narayan Mahaprabhuji's the miracles, his birth, incarnation, coming to this earth, and he was presence. And representing the divine light of the Supreme. But if the Mahaprabhuji would not say anything, if Devapuriji will not say anything, and if Alakpuriji will not again come to Devapuriji, visions, and bless him, we would not know anything about them. So, I mentioned that last one decade, Dr. Shanti, Sadhvi Shanti, she is traveling through the Himalaya, and especially there where the Alakpuriji's presence. And I think even she don't know why she must go always same place. Himalaya is very big, thousands of kilometers long, many beautiful places, glaciers, the waterfalls, rivers, different vegetations, but always brought her something there. This is in many stories. You know the story of Shiva and Shakti or Parvati, etc. Always comes there, but don't know why. This is called Pralabdha. Pralabdha pehle racha, pise rasa sarir. Pralabdha is the destiny.
First the destiny is created and then the body is given. Our destiny was something good, that we got human body. And then in the top of that, like a diamond on the crown, we got Alakpuriji Siddh Peet Parampara shelter under the guidance, teachings of our spiritual lineage, Dev Puriji, Holy Guruji, Mahaprabhuji. And in the form of poems, songs, they have left for us the treasure of the entire universe, which doesn't represent only on this earth. It will go with us, but we have to give further before going. That is the essence of the seva, karma yoga. When we do the seva, it means you are giving that most valuable divine treasure to the new generation. Giving is not easy. Taking is easy. But who can give will have easy life at the end. The body dharma is different. Don't compare your karma with the body. Body has its karma. This is a material world. These are elements. But still the jivatma is residing in this. You are a sakshi. Sakshi means witness. But if sakshi becomes one with that, then sakshi will also play and feel the pain and unhappiness. Otherwise, we are sakshi, we are witness. We observe. But when we attach, then we will feel pain. Sakshi bhav is not so easy. Because we are more dwelling in our physical body. But still, through this, if we can give someone, only there is one way to give your that very precious treasure through the seva. There is no other way. There is no other way. Even God Himself comes and gives everything through seva. Today we are thinking of the Christmas. And you know, there was a time that Jesus was completely desperate. It was too much for Him. He had most terrible, difficult life. Sitting somewhere in the desert near the hills, dry hills, and crying, why me? Why me? Is not somebody else more who can do this? And there comes the Rakshasa, the snake, devils, the death. So both life and death is there. And the Kashbani comes the voice, my son, because I trust you. I trust you that you will not betray me. That is a real disciple. That's why I give in your hands
and you will bring my message. And he did. Even he had to suffer. He had to face the crucifying. But he didn't give up his principles. That is called a pariksha, the test of the disciple. And why he had to suffer that, to give that pure, immortal message to the mankind? Two messages. One is the message of God. Sab ghat mera saaya, koi ghat khali na, in every heart is Lord, Bhagwan. No heart is empty from any creature. In everyone God is dwelling. Balihari us ghat ki jo pragat bole aaye, but by surrender, my adoration to that heart, through which heart God himself speaks. And there, what we call the holy heart. Because, same thing in Ramayana, Hanumanji was doing the seva. And he said, Ram and Sita is in my heart. They said, where? So he opened his heart and see the Sita and Ram. That is the same picture, but we see the Jesus is called the holy heart. So that heart becomes a holy in which God appears and speaks. So first is that we are bringing that seva, means to deliver this immortal wisdom. Second, message is that even I have to face the death, but I will not give up. Gurudev, I will be thy. Even I have to walk through the thorns and stones and fire. Even I have to leave my country. Even the death becomes a snake around my neck. But Gurudev, I will be thy. That one become a real warriors of the supreme power. That time one becomes as a god himself. That is turned from crow to the beautiful swan. From the stone to diamond. That turns from one caterpillar to the beautiful butterfly. So, those vakyas of Gurudev, Bhagwan Sri Deep Narayan Mahaprabhuji, through his bhajans, try to write one bhajan. Write one bhajan. It's easy to read the book. Is easy to give the commentary. But create something that is immortal. So, bhajans, which is beyond the sun's ray, these vakyas are the guru vakyas, the word of the gods. You believe or you don't believe. Anyone can write a story. Anyone can. Everybody is talking, my mother is the best. So, okay, Guruji wrote about Mahaprabhuji. Yes, Guruji wrote about Mahaprabhuji. We are thankful to him. But you can write one page or one bhajan. We can't, because we are blind. We don't have that wisdom in our heart. So writing is a seva. And bringing this message is seva, but you can't bring if you don't trust. If you trust, then you know you are on the right way. If you know the way, the highway, then you will drive on this right way. Otherwise, you will take U-turn. As long as you are not content, happy, satisfied, then you will search this and that path and this. Serve
those who is my Guru Bhakta. Therefore, Mahaprabhuji himself is writing the bhajan. Satguru satsangyari olu avere nen bharjavere. How much I love my brothers and sisters from my Gurudevs who comes in the satsang. And how much are you, like me maybe, jealous why he came, why she came, why he is speaking, why not he? How much do you have a one nation harmony here in this small group of few hundred people sitting here? How are you going to be the friend of the whole universe and whole world? How are you going to create the peace? And if then you try to begins to talk in such a way that you are separated from some path, that you have, you are neither here nor there. It is said, there is one very, very, very, very old film, that time you were not born. Many of you were not born. The Kriyananda was still in the cradle. I saw one film, and it's a film called Mother India. Life, it is very a reality how a greed of the businessman can destroy the whole family. Even they are ready to take out from your mouth, doesn't let you eat. First pay my money and then eat. And that situation has become now in this Kali Yuga, money, money, money. At the end, she lost everything. All her property, and this is a very, but knowledgeable film. Last end, she said, wood burned became coal, and coal burned became ash. I am such an unlucky, neither remain wood nor become ash. Half burned black coal. Yeah? And so when you are searching here and there, tomorrow you gave up your Guru Seva. Guru Seva means not to Guru himself. To bring this message to all and join all, that is the Guru Seva. Otherwise you are, yes, you burned. Fire was in you, but still you didn't become very by a clean, pure as black coal. And wherever this coal will come, make the black spots in everyone's mind, heart, consciousness, and belief. But life of Jesus, he came out like a pure ash. The ash Wednesday, Asamit walk. Stimmed? Yeah. That's it. So Mahaprabhuji, he didn't left this world. He is more here than maybe before. But we have to realize him. Mokum kaha to dunde bandi mehto tere paas mein. Where are you searching, my dear? I am with you. Seher se bar kutiya hamari. Outside of the city is my hut. Dera mera swas mein. But my residence is in your breath. Where are you searching me, my dear? I am with you. And so, in teachings, bhajans, Bhagavan Sri Deepnarayan Mahaprabhuji and his disciples, is that legend will remain yugas and yugas. Flower will die, the fragrance will remain. We will go away, but what we wrought, that immortality, that knowledge will remain. Knowledge will remain. Someone may don't like,
but they will not dare to destroy. But a rubbish thing written something, there was one will read, second will read, five, 10 will read, but 11th one just will tear it and throw it into rubbish. Doesn't matter who don't like the holy, any holy book, but doesn't dare to tear or do something. If doing, then you're Rakshas Vritti. There's Rakshasas. So, day after tomorrow, tomorrow evening we will speak about Mahaprabhuji, because now is exactly time where Mahaprabhuji is preparing himself to go to Brahmaloka, Shivloka. Brahmaloka, Shivloka is here. And you read in the Lilamrit. So, my dear, decide to do the seva. You can give someone only with love, not with hate or anger. And love means surrendering in seva. Kshanik sukh, for temporary, for few seconds, few minutes, kshanik means some minutes, seconds, happiness. For that you will suffer many, many lives. Janam janam dukh pavilai, bhai tum jagore. And therefore, if you can do something, sadhana, to realize the spirituality, surrender, seva. And don't be angry and jealous, and don't be offended if anybody tells you. To seva. Try to become good friends who you are sitting here all. Show me next Christmas satsang that you will each other so much helping. One stands to go bring coffee, you say, no, I will do. She said, no, I will do. You sit down. Yeah. And doing so much that my cup is broken. So don't do like that work. But how much? I'm saying about everybody. Everybody. I'm a nobody. That's why I'm not everybody. But somebody is included in everybody. So look whom you don't like. So wish you blessings from all holy festivals, holy Diwalis, Christmas, and Mahaprabhuji's divine blessings. And till next year, write me some nice bhajan about like Mahaprabhuji wrote. Then I will say, is dwelling in your heart. Doesn't matter, bhajan has to be on any one name. You can do where you want. But at the end of the bhajan, it is our expressing thankfulness from whom you get the wisdom. So, after 1 year, we enjoyed YouTubes and all videos. And we enjoyed, so at the end of our joy, we acknowledge the gratitude to Kripa, and we give her chocolate. And that's why, end of the bhajan, every sense, every poet writes their name. Who is that? Otherwise, it is said in forest, peacock was dancing. Who so? Anybody can say peacock was dancing. Yeah? So evidence should be there, because evidence will never die. Shri Deep Narayan Bhagwan, Deveshwar Mahadev, Madhav Krishna Bhagwan.

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1: 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I met my Gurudev, Sridev Puriji. 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

And as I told in the beginning of this evening, it is advisable in the first to pray to Ganesha, to this divine form which is protecting us, taking away problems or disturbances, giving us wisdom, protecting us. And so the first bhajan will be Sumero Ghananami Gurudeva. And always it is that in the tradition of Indian philosophy or the yogis, to our teacher, to the higher than we are bowing down. That means we accept the other as a teacher. He has more knowledge, he has wisdom, and I would like to have this too. And that this wisdom can enter into me. I can understand, I can work with that, I can use it. I have to be humble. And I will bow down to your holy feet that I can get your protection, your wisdom, your shelter. Please make that my work is successful. Make that I have a good start. You are the protector of the whole universe. So we are not just speaking about our neighbor or our father or mother in the physical body, but we are going to the energy of the whole universe, so high. Please, with your protective energy, with your wisdom, with all you are, be in every cell of me, help me, protect me. And we say, also in the beginning, in this sentence, that our Gurudev, our teacher, our spiritual master, he is this form of Ganesha. He is giving us the protection. He is giving us the wisdom, the knowledge. And we are bowing down to him. And this is the experience as well too from the saints. They are also bowing down to their masters. And we can also do. Sumero Gananami.

The next bhajan we will chanting has the title Manava Dhire Dhire Chal. And this means we are searching, yes. So, and now we have the information. We are disciples. We have a mind.

Next bhajan is Tera Janama Marana Mit Jaye. And this is always in a little bit different pictures, saying the same about our life. First is said, repeat the name of God. You can pray to God. You can pray it with your own words. And when you have a master, Gurudev, then you get a mantra. This is a prayer. This is the name of God. This we can repeat, and with this energy we are connected to the highest. And then when we do it always, it will fill our whole phenomenon with this highest energy. And then it will liberate us from this ignorance, from this wrong identification with this body and this physical form. It will liberate us. And then in this bhajan is told, when we are child, we have plays, we play. And then when it is good and I have my toy, then I'm happy. And when somebody else taking it away, I'm sad. And so always, no, between this. And when we are growing up, we have still toys. They change, yeah? Maybe it becomes a job or a car or partner or whatever, and still it's changing, and I want to keep it, I want to hold it, and then different things are coming, passion, and then I'm looking to be nice, to be beautiful, to keep my health, to have material wealth. But by time we know, and when we are getting older, this all is changing and not holding the same quality as we had it in the youth. Then later we are, maybe some pain will come, not everything is functioning anymore so good. But our wishes, our desires, that what we hope to get, we have still. And it is always connected with the world. We think that we will be happy and content and we will get all from others and from the world. But we know that is always changing.

how it can be then. And then the guru says to us, please don't forget this is always disappointing and it will not change. You should understand. You should think on this highest, on the God, because this is the inner self and that we are searching. There is the completeness. There is no suffering anymore. There is the fulfillment. And these all holy saints are telling us, and this bhajan is from Swami Brahmanand. He was a disciple of Mahaprabhuji in our spiritual lineage. And he says, who else than God can take all the difficulties out of our destiny? Only the God can.

0: Srivipnara Bhagwan ki
1: jai. You are always in Ananda. You are always this highest bliss and consciousness. But I am suffering here on the earth. Did you forget me? But how the ocean can forget the own waves? So it is only my thought, no? My from my side, I think God is never forgetting. And you are protecting your devotees. Because when I'm in love to God, I'm always connected with Him, with this energy, with this highest. When I am in love with that, then He's in love with me, because there is no distance, nothing between. You are the highest God. You are the highest incarnation. Please come to me. And also that is what we can understand. It's so great. This divine energy, it can also manifestate in a human form. We have saints on the earth. Who are these divine? And you are helping all. When we are praying, you are helping. And please also help me and also fulfill my wishes. And please don't look only to my mistakes. Because also when I'm doing mistakes, it is somehow still in you. It is not distance. It is no difference. It's only from my side a difference. So please forgive me when I'm doing something wrong. And you have in your company, you have your poverty, this female aspect of the divine poverty. And there is also again Ganesha, the sun. And I adore them all. I adore all aspects. And Mahaprabhuji was writing this bhajan to Devapurichi. And Mahaprabhuji was incarnation of God. And Devapurichi also. But Mahaprabhuji was in a discipleship to Devapurichi to show us how it is. And he said, Devapurichi, you are the highest. And I am your devotee.

0: Aqui, Jay. 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Aqui, Jay.
1: I am so happy to have my Guru, Dev. And we all disciples, we have this feeling inside. Even if we are not with him or there are some work is going on in the mind, but behind all that, we are so happy and lucky to have our Gurudev. And always he is giving us wisdom. Always he is speaking about the truth and how we will reach it. Always he is giving us this nectar. And we are sitting at his lotus feet, at his holy feet, and longing for this nectar, for this wisdom. And our soul, our Atma, our self is so much connected then to the Gurudev. We are full of this nectar.

practice of our sadhana, our spiritual work, our mantra, we will reach that always. And my Gurudev, he is this, they call it a paras, a stone who converts metal to gold. Doesn't matter. When it comes to contact, maybe it's iron. When it comes to contact with paras, it will become gold. And this is ours also. No? When we are opening up ourselves to this master, and the soul says, yes, I'm disciple, I want to be, and I want to have mantra, and I want to practice, then already there is this oneness. And he will convert us into a swan, and this symbol of swan is the Paramhansa, the liberated soul, where is no more ignorance. Without the Guru, many of my lives, I just lived and passed away and came and passed away. And it has, in the end, there was no sense why I was living, what I have reached. But now, when I found this master, this highest wisdom, I'm not more suffering so. I'm not more only in darkness. I know there behind is this highest, the God, and I can reach when I practice. And I have the support of my master. And this Bhajan, Holy Guruji, was writing. He was writing to Mahaprabhuji, and he said, finally he was in this ananda, he was in this endless bliss. He was one with that. And for him, there was no more changing, no more birth or death. He was only free because in his consciousness, he was always one with this highest, even in the body. There was no more death. And he says, realize your guru in yourself.

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0: Kljun vodom iz reke.
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1: Similarly, while giving donation,
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1: belt.
0: Blago.
1: This said Kabirdas.
0: To je rekao Kabirdas.

Dear friends, welcome again in Yoga in Daily Life Center in Om Vishwadeep Gurukul, Swami Maheshwarananda Ashram. We're having here our yoga retreat seminar together with Paramhansa Swami Maheshwarananda, and every day we are practicing asanas according to the system Yoga in Daily Life. And now today we got to the level 2 of this system. In the second part of the system of yoga in daily life, there are asanas, 17 asanas. 5 at the beginning are starting from the floor, sitting position. Then come asanas which are performed in standing position. And in the end of this level, there are few asanas again in the positions on the floor. The difference between the first part, first level, and second level is very big. In the second level, we get already to the real asanas. Every asana has its starting position in which you concentrate on the movement and on the asana which you will perform. Then you make the movement and get into the position. In the position, which is called asana, you have two options. Either to stay in this position for some times with normal breathing and relax in this position, or you can, with exhalation or inhalation, come back to the starting position. When you get to starting position back, you feel the effect

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Inhale deeply and long exhale. And prepare yourself for relaxation. Lie down to Ananda Asana. Position on the back. 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

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Round muscles around your eyes. Muscles on the forehead. The whole head and hair. Feel your nose and nostrils and concentrate on the breath, how it is coming to your body through the nostril. Feel the gentle touch of the inhalation in your nostrils and feel how the little bit warmer air is coming out from the nostrils with exhalation. Be aware of your breath. Just feel how the body is naturally, spontaneously breathing. It's a natural process in your body which doesn't require any of your will. But also it is a process in your body which is possible to be influenced by your will. There is no other such a process in the body which has both parts. And that's why it is so unique, and the breathing can guide you very deep inside towards your inner self. Now we will start with breathing techniques and breath with full yoga breath. Full yoga breath consists from 3 parts: abdominal, thoracic or chest breathing, and clavicular breathing. We will start with only abdominal breathing, so we will just train ourselves in abdominal breathing. Lift a little bit up your right hand and put it on your belly. Feel the belly. And try to, with every inhalation, expand your belly a little bit upwards, and with exhalation, back down. Feel the expansion and contraction of your abdominal muscles, which is following the pressure in the abdomen. And the pressure is increasing while

inhaling because the diaphragm is going down by expansion of the lungs. And that's why the organs in the belly have less space, and they have to move a little bit more to the front or upwards in the lying position. Move your hands towards your chest and put it along to the with the ribs. And your thumb is facing downwards, and your fingers are following the ribs, how they are going. You can use both hands. Feel the chest, and with inhalation expand the chest as much as possible and direct your breathing towards your chest. Do not concentrate now so much on the abdominal breathing, but try to breathe consciously to the chest. So it is the second part of full yoga breath. Chest breathing. With inhalation, the chest is expanding not only frontwards, but also sidewards. And with exhalation, again contracting. The third part of the breath is clavicular breathing. So put your hands on your collarbone, fingers facing towards the ears, and feel the breathing there. Feel how with every inhalation the collarbones are a little bit lifting up, and with exhalation again going back down. You are breathing to the top part of your lungs. This is the third part of the full yoga breath. The full yoga breath has a wave which is created by these three parts. So the wave begins in abdomen, then goes to the chest, and then to the clavicular part. Now put your hand, right hand on your belly and your left hand on your chest. And start with breathing first to abdomen, then to chest, and then feel the collarbones a little bit lifting up. When you are exhaling, the collarbones are going down, then the chest is contracting, and then the belly is going down. With inhalation, the same. First belly up, then expansion of the chest, and then a little bit lifting up the collarbones. And with exhalation, the same way back. Consciously breathe by full yoga breath. And relax. After another exhalation, put your hands back beside your body, palms facing downwards. And now we will add the movement to the breathing process. Wait for another inhalation, and with inhale, start lifting up your arms above the body. Both hands. And with exhalation going down. And feel how this simple movement is improving the full yoga breath and guiding you to breathe the right way. And how it is helping you to feel all the three parts of the breathing process. Do not influence your breath. Only add the movement to your natural and normal breathing process. At the end of exhalation, relax completely and feel the slight stop in the breathing, which is very natural. And when the body requires itself, then start inhaling and add the movement to the inhalation. Continue the movement. With inhalation, continue the movement with the hands up. When you are up and you are inhaled, you feel just a slight stop of the breath in that moment, and when the body requires, just continue the movement to
together with normal natural exhalation. And feel the slight stop of the breath, which is very natural. And this is the movement when in the body everything stops and you feel inside very calm and peaceful. With another movement, we will start with stretching of the body. So with inhalation, lift only your right hand upwards and stretch the whole right part of the body towards the fingers and the heel. Press a little bit your lower back and the hip to the floor, and with exhalation, relax completely. With another inhalation, the other side. Feel the complete stretching of the left side of your body with inhalation. Utilize the holding of the breath to a little bit increase the movement and the stretching, and with exhalation, go back down and completely relax. With another inhalation, lift up both hands above the body and stretch the whole body towards your fingers and the heels. Press the lower back to the floor and feel the stretching in whole muscles of the body. And with exhalation, go back down. After exhalation, complete relaxation. Deep inhale and exhale. And with another inhalation, gently, with the help of your hands, rise up. First head, then go the shoulders, and then goes the trunk of the body. Now we will start with the second level of yoga in daily life, after these breathing and stretching exercises from the first level of yoga in daily life. First asana is called Shashank Asana. It's position of rabbit, and it begins from Vajrasana. So sit in Vajrasana. Heels are a little bit apart from each other and the buttock is in the middle. Hands are nicely relaxed on the thighs. Back is straight and your look is to the front. From this position, with inhalation, lift your hands up above the body and stretch the body towards the ceiling. And with exhalation, bend your body downwards, but with a stretched spine as far as you can. Put the hands on the floor and put your forehead on the floor too. In this position, deeply relax. Feel how the blood circulation is increasing in the head, and feel the gentle massage of your belly with the thighs while inhaling and exhaling to your abdominal part. Completely relax in this position. And with inhalation, go back again up. But be sure that your arms are straight and all the time of the movement your back is straight too. And with exhalation, again back to Vajrasana. Deep inhale and exhale. And relax. Perform this asana once again. With inhalation, go up. Straighten your body as far as possible from the hips. Exhale, straight head. As soon as you touch the floor, relax the hands and head and deeply relax and breathe. This asana is improving the circulation in the head, helping the concentration and to problems with concentration, nourishing all the organs in the head, means helping eyesight, ears or nose, and it's also very good for the people who have anxiety or depressions. It is increasing abdominal breathing and increasing digestion, relaxing all the muscles of your back and your neck. With another inhalation, you can come up with exhalation, relax in starting position, and for few seconds with closed eyes, feel the effect of the asana without any movements.
Just deeply inhale and exhale and let the asana and the effect of the asana work. After exhalation, you can move or prepare for another asana. It is called Meru Akarana Asana. The starting position is sitting position with straight legs. Sitting position with straight legs, yes. So concentrate on your whole body. And with inhalation, move yourself sidewards with the help of your hand. Be sure that your left hand, left arm is straight in elbow and the right arm is relaxing on your thigh or on your calf or on your outside part of the knee. Try to pull the left arm as much as possible towards the body, that you feel the stretching of the muscles on the side, on the left side of your trunk. Stabilize this position and fix your look on one point. And this fixing of the position of your look on one point is helping you to keep the balance in this position. Now you can close your eyes and with exhalation bend your left elbow and go down to the floor with your trunk. Bend your elbow, put your hand into your left palm and keep your right hand on your thigh relaxed. Wait for another inhalation and with it bend your right knee, touch your big toe and straighten your leg upwards. If you cannot touch your big toe, you can also touch your knee or only the calf or ankle. With exhalation, bend again your leg back and straighten your leg again, nicely relaxing on the lower leg. And repeat this practice again. With inhalation, getting into the position. Straighten your leg. And in this position, you can stop for some time with normal breathing, or you can go back with another exhalation. Usually we repeat the practice 3 times. First time, we do not stay in the position. But the second or the third time, we can stay in this position with normal breathing. And the effect of the asana is, in this moment, deepening. With exhalation, go back, bend your knee, and again put your leg back and relax. Deeply inhale and exhale. And prepare yourself for the third round. In this moment, your body already knows how to perform this asana, got used to it, and it will be much easier to perform this asana. So you can stand in this asana for a longer time. With inhalation, get into the asana, into the position, and now remain in this position. Deeply inhale and exhale. There should be no pain anywhere in your body. You can feel stretching of the muscles, but no pain anywhere. And in this position, you breathe deeply and try to relax as much as possible all the muscles of your body. This asana is stretching the muscles on the side of your trunk. It's improving the flexibility of hips and it's also helping the sense of balance. It also stimulates the kidney functions. So for the people who have kidney stones, it's not actually recommended. And it's opening the respiratory system and helping to the frontal sinuses problems. It's calming

mind, because it requires concentration. So with exhalation, slowly go back again. Relax in starting position. Deep inhale and exhale. And feel the effect of the asana and let the body to get used to the change of the position now. In this moment, the asana is really working and the effect of the asana is really working. Deeply inhale and exhale and change to the other side. Again, we start with straight legs. Prepare yourself and with inhalation, turn your body. Put your arm as far as close as possible to the body. Feel the stretching of the muscles on the side of your trunk and concentrate on one point. With exhalation, go down. Relax your head in your palm and wait for another inhalation and perform the asana as before. With exhalation, go down. With another inhalation, go back to the asana. You can remain for some time. And with exhalation, come back. And the third time, it can be longer. Depends on you, on your feelings. And come back. And relax in this position. And feel with deep inhale and exhale the benefit of this practice. Deeply inhale and exhale. And we will go to another asana called Bhunamana Asana, which means greetings to the earth. The starting position is with straight legs. Body is straight. Hands are resting on the knees. Lift up your stretched arms to the level of the shoulders. In this position, you can little bit move yourself and towards the front that the back is straightened. And with exhalation, go turn your body to the right side as far as it is comfortable for you and go down with your head towards the floor. Bend both arms. But be sure that your buttock is as much as possible on the floor. Feel the twisting in your spine. With inhalation, come back up. Again, straighten your hands and with exhalation, put your hands back on the knees. Inhale and exhale. And prepare yourself for performing this practice to the other side. Again with inhalation, hands go up to the level of the shoulders. Be sure that your back is straight. And with exhalation, go turn your body to the right, to the left side. Touch the floor with the palms and twist and try to put your body and your head towards the floor as much and try to with every exhalation put your trunk of the body a little bit closer to the floor, but do not force the movement. Only relax with exhalation and let your body fall down itself closer to the floor, as the weight of the body is actually doing this work for you. And with inhalation, come up back, and exhalation, relax. Deep inhale and exhale. And feel the whole spinal column. Feel the thoracic part of your spine and feel the effect of this practice.
we will slowly prepare for another asana, which is called Ashvashanchal Asana, the horse riding exercise. The starting position is again with straight legs, and the concentration is on abdominal and back muscles. Now bend your knees and put your foot sole on the floor. Clasp your fingers and together and put your arms parallel with the floor. Not on knees, but parallel with the floor. Little bit more up, parallel with the floor. With inhalation, lean your body a little bit backside and lift up your legs about 40 centimeters above the floor, approximately to the level of your eyes. And with exhalation, go back to the front. And with inhalation, again to this position. And repeat the movement with exhalation and inhalation. And feel that the movement is actually directed by your hand, the sclep's hand. You can have a feeling that you are holding a horse, riding a horse, and he is pulling you frontwards and again backwards. And with exhalation, relax in the position with straight legs. With another inhalation, you can start performing this practice once again 10 times. This practice is stimulating the circulation in the whole body. You can also feel that after this practice, your heart rate is a little bit increasing. It's strengthening the abdominal muscles, back muscles, and thigh muscles. It's increasing the mobility of knee joints and helping to maintain a good posture and prevent back problems. It's good as a preparation for meditation posture. The only contraindication is after the abdominal operations should not be practiced by the ladies who are in the higher stage of pregnancy and while menstruation. After this practice, relax in sitting position with straight legs. You can lean backwards also and feel the effect of the practice. Feel your abdominal muscles, feel your back muscles, and feel your heart rate too. Slowly prepare yourself for another asana, which is called Uttan Prashta Asana, raising the upper body from lying position. So the beginning position is lying on the abdomen. Your legs are very slightly apart. The toes can be touching each other. Your elbows are bent and you keep them in the level of your shoulders. Hands are touching the elbows and be sure that your thumb is across your elbow from inside. Wait for inhalation and from this position start lifting up your body. Start from the legs, then lift up your pelvis and then the back and then the head, and look is up on the ceiling. Try to keep your back straight, parallel with the floor. Do not bend it anywhere, and especially in the lower part, in the lumbar part of the back. With exhalation, go back, but first goes the legs, then the hips, pelvis, and then the head, completely relaxing in between the shoulders. Deep inhale and exhale and completely relax in this starting position and just feel the effect of this practice. We will repeat once again. So wait for inhalation and with inhalation start the movement.
First the legs, then the pelvis, and then the head. Look is up to the ceiling. Feel your abdominal muscles, and feel especially the side parts of your abdominal muscles. They are being strengthened, and also the diaphragm, which is a muscle dividing the thoracic part and abdominal part of your trunk, being strengthened in this position. It's deepening the breath and strengthening the shoulders, back muscles, pelvis and abdominal muscles. And it is also stimulating the energy in the whole body. So relax completely, deep inhale and exhale, and feel the effect of this practice. Also can be practiced 3 times. And now we will slowly move to another asana, actually another part of the level 2 of yoga in daily life, which is in standing position. This practice is called Hasta Uttana Asana, crossing the arms above the body, above the head. Starting position is standing position. Legs are slightly apart from each other and toes are facing sidewards. Correct your position of your spine. Put your arms a little bit lower or backwards and correct the position of your head. With inhalation, raise your hands sidewards towards the level of the shoulders, only towards the level of the shoulders. Now again, lift your arms, lift your hands towards the level of your shoulders and stop there. With inhalation, continue the movement upwards behind your head. Palms are facing upwards behind your head. And with exhalation, go back and hands are in the level of the shoulders. And with inhalation, continue the movement up and down. So again, stop in this position. With inhalation, the hands are going up, crossing each other behind the head. And with exhalation, the hands are going to the level of shoulders. With another inhalation, going up, up. And you can repeat several times and just feel the effect of this practice in between the shoulder blades and the shoulders. This practice is especially benefit for the people who work for a long period in sitting position. It's relaxing the shoulders, stretches the muscles of the chest, and strengthening back muscles. It encourages deep breathing, and especially thoracic breathing. And it is calming and balancing the mind. And relax in standing position again. Another asana is called Uttita Lola Asana. It's swinging of the upper part of your body. Standing position is again the beginning position. And both legs are a little bit wider apart from each other. Toes are again facing sidewards. And we will again start this asana with lifting the hands from the above the body. Relax your palms completely from the wrist. With exhalation, one part of the exhalation, bend your straight back towards the front. And with the another part of the exhalation, go down in between the heads, the legs, and with inhalation going up to the back straight parallel with the floor. And with exhalation again your hands are going in between the legs and with inhalation going again parallel with the floor.
create this movement quickly with deep

quick inhalation and exhalation and completely relax the upper part of your body. That you feel that it is relaxed and the movement is being stopped in the position of parallel with the floor. With inhalation, go up, and with exhalation, go down and relax the whole body. You can do this practice once again, 10 times. This practice is stimulating the energy of the entire body. It's deepening the breath, stimulating blood circulation, and increasing the mobility of the back and the hips. It should not be practiced by those who have high blood pressure and tendency to become dizzy, or who have slipped disc. This practice is helping the body to get rid of the old energy and helps those who feel tired. Another asana is called Akarana Dhanur Asana. Starting position is again in standing position, legs slightly apart and the toes facing sideways. Turn your body to one side by turning your feet to that side. Lift your hand and gaze on your thumb, which is upwards. Then with inhalation, put your another hand to this first hand and pull the right arm backwards. In this position, when the palm is touching the close to the shoulder, release the tension and with exhalation, pull your arm back towards the left arm. Again, make a fist with inhalation and feel that you are pulling the string of the arch, and with exhalation release the tension and put your hand again to the left hand and continue this movement with inhalation and exhalation. In this position, open your chest and feel the stretching. With exhalation, go back, release the tension and relax. Again in this position, catch the string, tie it firmly to the shoulder, hold it and release the arrow now and go back. So there's a big difference in between the full tension and concentration on your thumb. Like if you wanted to lose a arrow, and after losing the arrow, shooting the arrow, it's completely relaxation and again coming back for another one. End up in this position and put your hands back again beside your body. Turn yourself and deeply inhale and exhale. With another inhalation, turn to another side. Turn your feet that you feel that you see that there is a right ankle in between both feet. And again, lift your hand. Lift another hand, catch the string of the arrow and start pulling it. Your concentration should be fully on your thumb. And with inhalation and exhalation, repeat the movement. This practice is very much opening the chest, stretching the chest muscles, helping to deepen the thoracic breathing. It's very good for those who have asthma or chronic bronchitis, strengthening the shoulders and back muscles. It also encourages concentration and it's good for those who have poor vision, very good for eyes.
and up to movement into relaxed position, and with exhalation go back down to the standing position and deep inhale and exhale. And feel the effect of your practice. Feel all the parts of the body which were practiced. Muscles in between the shoulders, your chest muscles, your shoulders, your arm muscles. With this asana, we will end up the second part of the second level of yoga in daily life. And we will continue the other part tomorrow. Our practice will end up with pranayama, relaxation, and with om singing. So first we will do relaxation actually, so we will start with Ananda Asana. Again, lying position on the back. Relax your whole body and keep your legs slightly apart from each other and your arms also apart from the body. Again, correct your position. Correct the position of your pelvis. Make sure that your lower back is nicely on the floor, can be touching the floor. Move your shoulder blades, move your head, and feel your spinal column. Deeply inhale and exhale. And relax. Relax the whole body with each and every exhalation. Relax the whole right leg. Feel it completely relax on the floor. Begin from the toes and go up with the feeling of relaxation towards your hip. Relax your buttock. Relax the whole left leg. Again, begin from the toes till the hip joint and the left part of your buttock. Both legs are completely relaxed, lying on the floor. Relax both hands, palms, both arms, shoulders, and shoulder blades. Feel the trunk of your body from the lower pelvis, backside, and lower side of your spine. 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And ask yourself how you feel after this practice of your yoga in daily life. What is the difference between the feelings from your

much connected on the left and right nostrils, very much connected with the brain centers. Right nostril is connected with left hemisphere and opposite. So with this kind of breathing, we are balancing both hemispheres of our brain. After 20 times with exhalation, put your hand back on your knee. Deeply inhale and exhale. And with another inhalation, we will continue the opposite nostril. Again, make pranayama mudra. And with inhalation, close the left nostril and inhale through the right. With exhalation, close the right nostril with the thumb and exhale through the left nostril. And continue this alternate breathing again 20 times. Feel the flow of your breath into your lungs. Do not influence your breath in this stage of your yoga practice. Just become a friend with your breath and try to investigate it. After 20 rounds with exhalation, put your hand back again on your knee. Deeply inhale and exhale, and relax the whole body. After this practice, your inner environment of your body is prepared for meditation. So you can continue your practice with meditation from Yoga in Daily Life, level 2. And today we will finish our practice here with 3 times Om singing. Deeply inhale and sing Om.

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Deeply inhale and exhale. Move slightly your hands, move your arms, move your toes, and rub your palms together, and with the rubbing of the palms, extrovert yourself. 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
1: 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Bhakta, devotees and God, both are one. But they come in two form and play on this podium, on the theater of this world, one comes as a bhakta and one comes as a god. There's a beautiful story with Sri Hanumanji. Hanumanji is a Shiva avatara. Hanumanji is a Shiva himself. Sometimes Vishnu comes as a servant or bhakta of the Shiva. And then next time Shiva comes to the Vishnu as a bhakta. But it is both are the same. That's why when Narada comes, then when he comes to the Mahadev, then he said, Harar Mahadev. And when he come to the Vishnu, then Narayan, Narayan. So, it is like this, Bhagavan Shiv, kehte Narayan, Narayan. And Narayan kehte Shiv, Shiv, Shiv. So, who are you? Are you God or are you God? They said, no, we are both one. It is said in Ramayana, in the holy book, and the last it was said, that Bhagavan Ram goes back to the Vaikuntha and he tells Hanumanji, Hanumanji, you stay here. You take care of my bhaktas. So in this Kali Yuga, if you want a strength, if you want a protection, if you want that who replaces everything, then you should listen every morning Hanuman Chalisa. It takes 10 minutes, 5 minutes. Yeah? So Hanumanji is very great and very devoted. But what happens with Hanumanji? This is one day when they came back from Sri Lanka, Bhagavan Ram is sitting in his palace, Ayodhya, and Hanumanji was sitting in the beautiful garden park, so nice fruits, many, many. And Hanumanji is sitting under the tree and having his mantra. What is Ram, Bhagavan? Hanumanji's mantra, Ram, Ram, Ram, Ram, Ram.

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That is very important. Ram, Ram, Ram. Guruji said, Swami.

0: O Bhagavan, O Lord, by each and every breath, ascending and descending breath, I constantly have my mantra is Thy name, O Mahaprabhuji. Ram Ram. So Hanumanji did not stop his mantras always for inhalation and inhalation, Ram Ram Ram. But sometime what we say that you are gaining, then stops the breath or mantra for this. So what Hanumanji was doing, it means why? You will see many bhaktas in India, Rama's, Hanumanji's bhakta mostly, those who are Hanumanji's bhakta, they are the bhakta of the Bhagavan Ram. Ram comes to Narayan, but the Narayan comes to the Shiva, and Shiva comes, is the Hanumanji. This is something. So, when you make like this, Hanumanji, why we are doing like this? Some other people think, oh, Indians are nervous. It's not nervous. It when you make this chitki with your middle finger and thumb, you cannot make with second, you cannot make with ring finger, you cannot make with this middle finger. You can sing bhajan. Ram Ram Ram Ram Ram Ram Ram Ram Sita Ram Sita Ram Ram Ram. Yes, all instruments are here. So when he said this, means Ram. Ram Ram Ram Ram. He don't want that his breath goes empty without repeating name of the God. And that's called Ajapa. Ot jibya hale nahi. Ot jibya, neither lips moves, neither tongue. Ajapa jisko kya jape, bin japya jap hoy. That ajapa, when you get the divine level like this, you have anusthan, you have your retreat. And in the retreat, you are like a research. Everything is there, but again we would like to research. It is there, but research. That's what I call science. Science, what means science? It has a sense. And what kind of sense? Then we research. That becomes science to the research. So similarly, the God in this. So, Ram, Ram, Ram. So in this sound, Ram, Ram, Ram. So, Ramdev. So Bhagwan Ram is residing in his palace and sitting and doing his mantra. Bhagwan Ram constantly repeating the mantra. And Krishna Bhagwan also, all the gods, they cannot survive without Ram, mantra. That's why mantra is very important. And there, Hanumanji have a mala in his hand, and he was saying, Ram, Ram, Ram, Ram, Ram, Ram. Suddenly, Hanumanji's memory went back. Sometimes we think of our life, what I did, how was it, and sometimes suddenly such a negative thoughts comes. Then you are sorry for days and weeks and months and years, or lives and lives. Lives and lives, we never know which life we will again get that liberation. Be careful. Hanumanji was sitting. Oh, nice apples. Sitaphal, but Hanumanji said, no, don't eat sitaphal. All monkeys got order from Hanumanji. They should not eat this sitaphal. What do you call that? Custard apple. The custard apple. Why? Because that time when Sita and Ram and Lakshman, they were in the forest, abandoned there, so they were eating these fruits. So Hanumanji ordered all the monkeys don't eat these fruits because this is a very favorite fruit of the Sita. And therefore name of this fruit in India is? Sitaphal. The fruit of the Sita. No monkey will eat. You can put it in front of that, they will not eat. Mango, yes. Apple, yes.
1: Even today?
0: Yes, even today. Even today. In the mountains and everywhere, lot of sitaphal, but monkeys will not touch. So Hanumanji was thinking, how is my life? How I made God Rama, Bhagavan Ram? If I would not have made Rama, Rama would not have found Sita. And if I wouldn't be there, who will fly over the ocean to the Sri Lanka? It was me who entered with this small, tiny form into the golden Lanka palace. And it was me who put the fire in the Lanka and gave the challenge to the Ravana, who dared to do this. Oh yes, not only this. When the Lakshmana got the Mursabana, then I had to go to bring the Sanjeevani. And Bhagavan Ram, what he was saying? Shashi dhararaha, shamet talaraha, Lakshman ki pran ja raha, Hanuman kab aoge, na pata mere kis janam ke karma phal raha. So, Hanumanji is saying, when the Lakshmana got the arrow, and he became unconscious, and there was no medicine and nothing can save his life. Vedya said, need Sanjeevani herb from the Himalaya. And I was, within no time, jumped from Sri Lanka to Himalaya, how many thousand kilometers? And again came back, and there was Rakshas Vidya. I brought the whole hill of mountain. That, Ram, Ram, Ram, Ram, Ram, Ram, Ram. And not only this, even the Bhagavan Ram got the Nagpas. They send the arrow, and with that mantra, the arrow becomes snake and wrapped in the body of the Ram. Vishnu. And he's lying there unconscious. It was me who went and brought the Garuda and freed the Rama, Rama, Rama, Rama, Rama, Rama, Rama, Rama. And all this. If I would not be there, the Rama will not be victorious. Rama, Rama, Rama. Bhagavan Rama sitting in his palace. And Gurudev knows every thought. Trikardarshi. But sometimes you have to tell. God Rama said, oh, Hanuman got little ego. I have to clean up his ego. Bhagavan Ram said, Hanuman, Prabhu, Prabhu, Prabhu, Prabhu, Ram, Ram, Ram, Ram. Your servant here, yes, sir, yes, sir, sir, sir. Now they say, sir, sir, sir, sir, sir. So, sir, to rau hai. Ketu kati yo. Anyhow, Bhagavan Ram said, Arjun, Hanuman, I am so thankful to you. Hanuman, without you, no one will find where Sita is. And Hanumanji is sitting there and said, proudly. Now, Hanuman, it was you who just jumped over the ocean from India to Sri Lanka. Prabhu, Prabhu, it's your blessing, Prabhu, your mercy. And it was you who went inside the Lanka. No one can go. No one. In Dharamraj cannot go. And it was you who found Vibhishan and Hanuman. You brought this ring from Sita. And you found Sita and gave her the ring. Not only this, Hanuman, I am so thankful to you, my Bhakta. And Bhakta's ego is coming up. But this is a play between Shiva and Vishnu. Bhagwan Ram and Hanumanji ki bhakti karne wala, those who adore Hanumanji, then no ghost will come in your house. No negative energy will come. No earthquake will come. Hanumanji is protecting you all the time. Well, but you don't know what Hanumanji means. It is that divine one. Still he for us here. Well, yes, yes, yes, Hanuman, it was you who burned Sri Lanka. Yes, Prabhu, Prabhu. And it was you who brought the Sanjeevani, otherwise Lakshmana would have died. What would I have said to my stepmother? Hanuman, not only Lakshmana, I would also die. And you brought the Garuda from somewhere far distance. Hanuman, how many things you have done, it was my victory through you. But Hanuman, last, I give you the last duty. Hanuman, no one can do this, my duty, which only you can do, my dear. You are my Bhakta. Hanuman, come here, near. Hanuman, Prabhu, Prabhu, Prabhu means God, God, my Lord, Hanuman, Bhagavan Ram said, Hanuman, I have this one ring, one more. I give you this ring. And in the Himalaya, very high up in the glaciers, no humans can come there. So high, so many glaciers. No, any creatures can go except those who living in the ocean or in the snow. Hanumanji said, yes, save me, Prabhu, Prabhu, save me something. What can I do? Said, there is Lomas Rishi. There was in Rishi, and you can see, read in the Puranas. Lomas Rishi sitting there. And you go and give this ring to Rishi. He said, how should I know? Yes, this Rishi have no dress, or just little cloth and one bundle of the grass, dry grass. When he sleep, he have the pillow. When he sit, have his backside pillow. When his sun too hot, he puts on his head. When sun is, wind is coming from this side, he put. So only this one thing he has, all his property, the bundle of the dry

0: 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It is you will show my heart one day. You will be the opening your heart, Hanuman. What you cannot do? 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Hanumanji jumping and went to the Himalaya, this side, that side, snow, glaciers, rocks, this, that. And suddenly he see on one place, beautiful little ground, little snow and sand and little water. It was maybe summertime. A very nice, it's called Kunda. Huh? Kunda se kundalini banti hai. Yeah? So Kunda is here. Or water well, or kundalini of the chakras. Uh-huh. Hanumanji goes and he sees there is sitting a great saint. Hanuman, aage bete. Hanuman, you came, my son? Yes, Hanuman, usse bolenge. Bhagavan Ram have sent me and gave me this ring for you. Loma Rishi said, Hanuman. Ram, so quickly he sent me this ring. Said, I don't know, Prabhu, anything is only Bhagavan. Ram told me, go and give the ring, that's all. He said, throw it in the water pond, kund. So this little water pond, Hanumanji said, my God, my Ram gave me this ring, and how hard it was to come to here. And he said, throw it in, should I throw it? Loma Srisi said, what are you thinking? Throw it inside. But Hanumanji was a little bit sad. Bhagavan Ram Namujiddi gave me this beautiful ring to give him, and even he didn't take in his hand and look to it, just say, throw it in the pond. Rishi knew what Hanumanji is thinking. Rishi said, Hanuman, bring the back the ring. So Hanumanji came, yes, Prabhu, Prabhu, yes. So he put his hand inside to get the ring. How many? So many rings inside. Handful. Same design, same type, everything. He said, yes, Hanuman, give me that ring which you brought. Hanuman said, Prabhu, there are so many. He said, Hanuman, whenever Vishnu incarnates on this earth, he have to pay the tax.
1: And visa fee.
0: He had to pay the tax, and so when he finished his maya, his play, then he had to give the tax one ring. And how many rings are there? That many times the Vishnu has incarnated. Hanuman, don't think that you were who could jump to the Sri Lanka and to Himalaya and do this and this. This was your maya. It's a Guru Kripa. Brahm, Krishna, all.
2: Ale niektorí tvrdia, že určité druhy zvierat sú predsa len postihnuté, ako napríklad mačky alebo tigre a podobne.
0: So we are

0: praying for all.
1: A tak my sa modlíme pre všetkých.
0: When we meditate, when we prayer, when we concentrate, when we are thinking good, all for our mother, for our father, our children, our neighbors, our whole city and whole country and the whole globe, we are praying in the same thing for them, for this peace. Please, prayer as much as you can prayer.
1: A tak keď meditujeme a modlíme sa, myslíme pritom na matku, na otca, na deti, na susedov, na všetkých našich známych v našom meste, na v tejto zemi a zároveň na celú planetu, na celé ľudstvo a žiadame a modlíme sa, aby mali mier.
0: In that case, we are today praying for this very much and we are in this country now in the it here, then we prepare for Czech Republic. Thank you very much that I am here in this country also, and here people are very pure, very good, and I pray that they will remain healthy and happy.
1: A tak modlíme sa takto každý deň a dnes sa modlíme aj pre Českú republiku, pre obyvateľov a český národ, na to, aby všetci zostali v zdraví.
0: If it is possible, go towards in the park. You can go a little out, you can go near the, if it is the river water flowing there, and also depends where you have space more or not, it's very important to get all this out.
1: A je dôležité, aby ste chodili von, pokiaľ vám to umožňuje vaša situácia, choďte do prírody, do parkov, k vode. 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
0: No negative thinking for the people.
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0: Let all be our brotherhood.
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0: Our mother, our father, our children, our neighbors, all.
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0: Yoga is for that, for the harmony, peace and understanding.
1: Yoga je pre mier, harmóniu a porozumenie.
0: One should not do with an as a negative thinking of the person.
1: Nemali by sme negatívne myslieť na o inej osobe.
0: Yoga is for peace and harmony.
1: Yoga je pre mier a harmóniu.
0: Understanding for all.
1: Porozumenie pre všetkých.
0: And you do all for them, out they can live.
1: A robiť všetko pre nich na to, aby mohli žiť.
0: You know that in yoga, in daily life, our people, they're not only for the money they are for the harmony of the world, peace.
1: Viete, že ľudia v joge v dennom živote nerobia všetko to pre peniaze, ale pre harmóniu na celom svete a pre mier.
0: Many people's our yoga in their life, they are doing only service.
1: Veľa z našich ľudí v joge v dennom živote to robí ako dobrovoľný čin.
0: And we are giving them, of course, for their living.
1: Je to ako služba, za ktorú my im prispievame na živobytie.
0: So, yoga in daily life is very for the harmony, peace, understanding and etc.
1: A tak cieľom jogy v dennom živote je dosiahnuť ten mier, harmóniu a porozumenie.
0: We are not telling something, no, go away, we don't want you.
1: My nepovieme nikomu, choď preč, my ťa tu nechceme.
0: Not like this.
1: To tak nie je.
0: We always said, please come, I will come to you.
1: Vždycky hovoríme, dojdite a dojdem ja k vám.
0: Come close, come near.
1: Poďte bližšie, priblížte sa.
0: We all helping very much, and person who have some problems, of course we can do as much as we can.

0: pomáhame osobám v núdzi a robíme to tak veľmi, ako sa nám dá.
1: So around the whole yoga, in whole world, yoga in their life, they are practicing now through their their voice in their house.
0: A tak na veľa miestach na svete, kde nie je možné ináč, cvičia cez online, takže počuť ich hlas iba.
1: And when at beginning it all blocked that nobody yoga centers, prayers and church and that, it said stop. So people were very sad.
0: A tak keď bolo nariadenie vlády, že nesmie sa cvičiť, ľudia boli veľmi smutní.
1: And when we said that the light lantern, what you said?
0: Online.
1: Online. And how many people were so happy.
0: A keď sme začali cvičiť online, veľa ľudí bolo veľmi šťastných.
1: And so all yoga in their life, they were very, very happy.
0: A tak cvičenci jogy v dennom živote sa tešili.
1: And of course, our many centers, there was nobody there because government said nobody come there.
0: Ale boli veľa centra, ktoré boli uzatvorené kvôli vládnym nariadeniam. To nebolo dovolené.
1: And in some countries, the government gave money for that centers.
0: A v niektorých štátoch štát prispieval finančne na tie centra.
1: Yeah, because this center is here and we were working here for them and they are gone and now we are sitting, we have nothing.
0: Kvôli tomu, že zrazu všetky tie aktivity zastali a už nebolo nič, tak štát pomáhal.
1: And many online who was learning and this, they were sending the money through the banks to the center.
0: A niektorí cvičenci, ktorí cvičili online, napriek tomu posielali svoje príspevky cez účet.
1: So it is said the little ant and elephant both get complete stomach full every day by God.
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0: Potrebuje jedlo.
1: And something to drink.
0: A napiť sa.
1: And have enough sleeps.
0: A dostatočne sa vyspať.
1: And ants doesn't sleep.
0: Ale mravce nespia.
1: They are whole night and day they are working.
0: Oni pracujú deň a noc.
1: And elephant, you know how much they need for elephant?
0: A veľký slon, viete koľko potrebuje?
1: But elephant also gets his stomach full.
0: Ale aj on si naplní žalúdok.
1: So it is said, the ant and elephant.
0: A tak hovorí sa, že aj mravec, aj slon.
1: All they feel their stomach with God.
0: Obom Boh naplní žalúdok.
1: Who we are, that we are giving somebody food.
0: A kto sme my, keď dávame niekomu jedlo?
1: We can't feed anyone. It's God who's feeding.
0: My nemôžeme nikoho nakrmiť, je to Boh,
1: similarly,
0: ktorý krmí všetkých.
1: Similarly, every country, many countries, the peoples who was for the yoga centers and so, they gave them something what they can.
0: A tak vo veľa krajinách ľudia a centra v jogi v dennom živote dávali dary v takom množstve, ako mohli.
1: And like our yoga in daily life around the world, also they were giving people something for poor people who could not have food that time, suddenly when the corona waves came.
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0: A tak všetci ľudia v jogi v dennom živote na tom mieste, kde sa nachádzajú, robia dobro pre spoločnosť a pre ľudí, pri ktorých tam žijú.
1: It will come back to us.
0: To všetko sa nám vráti.
1: The God will give back us.
0: Boh nám to vráti.
1: Therefore, don't be afraid.
0: Preto nebojte sa.
1: Don't be angry.
0: Nehnevajte sa.
1: And don't be in such a situation

0: my word, my talking, and we will have the other programs.
1: Atingramo.
0: Mentally you will chant.
1: Mentálne budete spievať.
0: And I am in this box.
1: A ja som tu na ohradený.
0: This is a box, this glass that I can't hear voice through there or here.
1: Je to tak zaizolovaná miestnosť, že ja nepočujem hlas cez to sklo.
0: So I am blocked there.
1: Takže ja som tu zablokovaný.
0: Oxygen is going from other side.
1: A kyslík sem prúdi z inej strany.
0: So and my voice is going through this instrument.
1: A môj hlas je počuť cez tento mikrofón.
0: So through these cables my voice is going, but not my air from my mouth.
1: A tak cez tie káble môj hlas prúdi, ale nie je to cez moje ústa priamo.
0: So what I talk, why this cannot go out anything.
1: A tak to, čo tu na hovorím, to von neprenikne.
0: And therefore I am blocked in this, so I can do something for my whole mankind, what and I can for good things for them.
1: A preto som tu takto uzavretný, aby som mohol niečo urobiť pre celé ľudstvo a pre ich dobro.
0: In India also in many hospitals and many schools and many also government gives them the money little bit, no? Teachers.
1: A taktiež aj v Indii vláda podporuje aj školy, aj deti.
0: And in many countries.
1: A taktiež aj v iných krajinách.
0: So I am here blocked.
1: Takže som tu uzavdvorený.
0: So don't worry, even not a mosquito is here.
1: Ani komár sem neprenikne.
0: So you may see my dear ones in the whole world.
1: A tak, moji drahí, môžete ma všetci vidieť na celom svete.
0: So my voice can go out. It is only in the wires.
1: A tak môj hlas počuť vďaka tým káblom.
0: And you mentally you should sing together.
1: A vy mentálne by ste mali spoločne spievať.
0: Om Namo Siri Prabhudipa Narayanam. Om Namo Siri Prabhudipa Narayanam.

much evil in this world, then he incarnates in this world. Already 23 avatars are done. The last one, when Dharma, Adharma will be on the super high level in the end of Kali Yuga, then he will be reborn again as Kalki avatar. Then he will again destroy all the Dharma and then bring Dharma back. And then after which Pralaya will happen. So nothing is permanent, even this world is not permanent. We are not permanent, thoughts are not permanent. This whole seminar will be stretched by how things are not permanent. We are born, we die, thoughts come like a storm, the rain will come but the clouds will pass away. Same are thoughts, same as life, same as this world. After the four yugas, Satyug, Dwapar Yug, Treta Yug and Kali Yug, which we are in, which as I said last week, it's just a baby. Approximately 5,200 years have passed only. And this is just the beginning. We still have many years to go. And it is said till the end of Kali Yuga. Anyone remembers what we said about Kali Yuga last week? Yes. What is it? Oh, best. Dharam Devi is talking about Dharma. I love it. At the end of the Kali Yuga, the people will be so small, we all will be midgets, and we will be able, the whole city will be able to have shelter under one tree. That's how small the people are going to be. The girl who is 9 years old will be a grandmother already. So basically the lifespan is approximately 10 years. Cannibalism will be normal because we all human beings will be eating each other. There will be no more dharma left. There will be killing, chopping, stealing, cheating. Everything that you can think of is going to happen. So we are very blessed and very happy to be born in this era, which may seem like not the best time because of wars and because of this or because of that. But if we read the Shastras, then we will know that this is still a very good time to exist. And it's very rare that great Sadgurus like Gurudev are incarnated to help us all and to hopefully liberate us all and give us mukti, give us freedom from this cycle of death and birth. Because after what will happen is, you can't even imagine. But it's all in our mind. We are the people who are making it. The humans, the God created us, then what? What did we do with it? It's up to us. It again cycles back to Khud ki Kripa. Four Kripas, again, let's do it again, why not? How many of you remember it? Okay, few people. Huh? So first Kripa, Deva Kripa. You may remember or write it down because we have many years till I will have seminars and I will be asking it many times. Yes. So first the Kripa is Deva Kripa. Deva Kripa means the Kripa or the blessings of the God and Goddesses. We may ask why? Because if we are born in this human, my wish, I want to do this, I have work to do, even though we know that that work or whatever we are planning to do can wait and surely can. Because most of the time when we say we don't have time or we do have time, it's usually we make time. If we tell our partners, friends, whoever, there's no time, there is a way how to find time within anything. You can find time here, there, not today, then tomorrow, but sometime we will find time. So he said, I need to go. Swamiji said, wait. Second time, after half an hour, he said, I need to go. Swamiji said, wait. Third time, he said, I need to go. Swamiji said, okay. So the Guru can warn us, the Guru can show us, tell us, but then we need to do Guru Agya Avicharaniya, which means do not try to find the logic behind what Guru says, do not try to figure out why he said it or why not.
because he is Trikaldarshi, not

us. He is the one who sees the past, present and the future, not us. Once we become enlightened, then when we see it, then good. But still, even when we get enlightened, if then what happens? Ego boosts up. Then again you are down, back where you were. So what is the sense of enlightenment when we are anyhow going to come down? So first we remove this all things, kama, krodha, mada, lobha, ahankar. Finally, when we remove all these bad qualities which are pulling us down, then finally some spiritual awakening can happen. Then when we feel something, some people have dreams, some people have visions, some people see the divine light, some people see Mahaprabhuji, some people see this, see that. Yes, we see everything. But then what do we do with that? Any guesses? We go to our friend, you know what happened tonight? This happened. You know, I'm so great yogi that today I saw this or I saw that. One way is to say, okay, I had a vision, this, that, but one way is to brag about it. And when we are bragging about it, then what is there? Ego is there. These old things which are going to pull us down. So then back we are back to nowhere. We do 100 steps of good things, one bad thing, we are back down to zero. So first step is to calm our thoughts, which we're discussing also. Because thoughts are made by us. This is a problem. If there's a lock, there has to be a key. So if there's a problem, there has to be a solution of the problem. Right? So if there is a problem, then there's always a solution. But instead of, and even if the key is not with us, it will be somewhere. If we can't find it, we can make a duplicate key. If we can't make a duplicate key, then Guru comes and breaks that lock. No problem. There's always a solution. But our mind will make one problem into 10 problems, into 100 problems, into 1,000 problems. Then finally we will solve the first problem. But then still we have 99 or 9,999 left. So first we calm our thoughts. After finally we manage to, I wouldn't say give up, but not to tap into the thoughts. Even when we are meditating, doing our mala, sitting here in satsang, right now we are sitting here, somewhere there is going on, I have to go home today or tomorrow, somewhere there is going on, what will I do in 3 days? Some of you are already in Rijeka next week. Some of you are somewhere else. Where is Swamiji? How is he? We all have different things, different waves. I think in one of the guest speakers last week or 2 weeks back, they were mentioning how many thoughts come into our mind in the period of few seconds or minutes or something. It was a lot. So instead of tapping into a certain thought, doesn't matter if it's good thought, doesn't matter if it's bad thought, doesn't matter if it's a scary thought, doesn't matter. We do not tap into any thought. Even if it's a good thought, we do not tap into it. We let the thoughts come and go. The sky is stable. The clouds will come, but those clouds will pass. Now the speed of the passing of the clouds is different. Sometimes it's going to be a strong wind and the clouds will go quickly. Sometimes it's going to be a slow wind, so the clouds will go slowly. But even when it's slowly passing, and even if it's a dark cloud which is going very slowly, even then, what does he want? Another one? Yeah. So even when the clouds are passing slowly, it is passing. So eventually, whatever comes will go. So those thoughts will pass, then new thoughts will come. But when we manage to somehow, through our peace of mind, or by meditation, or by Guru Kripa, or somehow manage to give up those thoughts and prosim in some

way we manage to somehow surrender the, those thoughts and say, I am okay as I am, I'm satisfied as I am, I'm content with what I have, because most of the time we are having everything that we need, everything that we have. But then one of these qualities comes in greed or jealousy. Even when we have enough, we will see someone else having this thing or having this thing and saying, no, I want this or I want this or I want this. It is in all of us. When I was a kid, always, you know, he has a better this, he has a better that, he has a better this. It's always wanting more and more and more and more. Even with the food, our tongue will say we want more and more and more, but stomach, body doesn't need that. It is enough to eat as much, but if we eat too much, then what comes? Pramad. What is pramad? Laziness. When laziness is there, then what comes? More eat. When laziness comes, then Niranjan comes in the Anushtan and says, we are sleeping, no sleeping, sit straight, eat less, this, that. That's why the 5 rules for students apply. Any one of you remember the 5 rules? Huh? No? Very good. Chalo, we do it again. Kaka cheshtha bako dhyanam shvana nindra tathaivacha alpahari grahatyagi vidyarthi pancha lakshanam. So the 5 rules or the 5 methods which are practical or good for the students, as we all are students in a certain way, we are all studying certain things here and there. The 5 things are kaka cheshta, the determination of a crane, not the crane on the construction side, but the bird crane who stands on one leg in the pond, and his concentration level is straight towards the fish. He does not move, he does not do anything, he is just concentrating. Once the fish comes, grabs it, done. So that determination, that concentration should be for every student, that we are focused onto something which we are doing. Kaka cheshta bako dhyanam. Sorry, the first, kaka cheshta bako dhyanam. First is the determination of the crow. How? Because the crow, many of us know that story, that there was a jug or a pot with a long neck. It had this much water, but the crow could not drink water because his neck was not deep enough. How determined he was to complete the mission, that he picked up one by one, one pebble, one stone, here and there, put it slowly, slowly, did not give up. He could fly a few kilometers somewhere else and find another pond to drink, but no. He put one rock, another rock, another rock, till the water level finally increased and came up to the surface for where he could actually drink some water. Bako dhyanam, the concentration or the determination of the crow and the concentration of the crane. The third one is kaka cheshta bako dhyanam shvana nindra, the sleep of a dog. When the dog is asleep, except some of those which you have in your homes which are slightly over lazy, but in general the dogs are very aware of things. Anything you walk past them, they will wake up, they will jump up. So that's the quality of a dog. Normally, at least in India, the stray dogs are surely, if you pass by, they will be jumping up and barking and chasing you away. So the awareness of a dog, that when we are asleep, when a student is sleeping, even in class, you know, the backbenchers, when we are sleeping, the teacher comes, we wake up suddenly. So the awareness of the dog. Kaka cheshta bako dhyanam shvana nindra tathaivacha alpahari. Alpahari means to eat less. Oh, that's how we came to this topic, okay. Alpahari means to eat less.
Why to eat less? Because of sleep, laziness, pramad. We want more and more and more, but our stomach needs less. If the student, if we eat too much, we will feel lazy. If we feel lazy, we cannot study. If we cannot study or work, life will not function. And last one is Graha Tyagi. In the olden times, we had Gurukul systems, and now we have boarding schools. So where we are away for a certain period of time from home. Why? Because the love of the mother, the love of the family is sometimes too strong and they spoil you. That's why when I was young, Swamiji always told all of you, you are spoiling him with chocolates, you are spoiling him with this, you are spoiling him with that. And finally he sent me to Haridwar where no one could spoil me. So that's why we are sent there, because the child might feel that it's torture, right? And you don't want to be there in the hostel, you don't want to wake up on time and do this and do that. You just want the mum to cook you breakfast and bring you on the bed in the morning and some more care when you come back from school. Oh, how are you? How was your day? No. That is spoiling us. That's why Gurukul system was created, where we go in that zone where we do not have this all things surrounding us where we are. Graha Tyagi, but then when there is a vacation, we come back home. So these are the five aspects or the five rules for every student to follow, and that applies for all of us. Then after the third kripa was fourth kripa, Khud Ki Kripa. So we need to listen to ourselves, we need to follow, we have to make the initiative to do something. If we don't make the initiative, we will not do our mantra. If we do not do the initiative, we will not come to satsang. If we do not do the initiative, we are the ones who are driving the cars from all different countries to come to Sri Lanka. Guru Kripa is there. Gurudev is here. His energy is here. The satsangs are here. Beautiful atmosphere is here. Our beautiful family is here. But the decision has to be ours, that we want to dedicate our time, our money to come here to spend time in satsanga, in the company of truth, in the company where they are people on the same page. There are different books in different shelves. In the library you go, there are 1,000 books. So in the world there are 1,000 different qualities of people, 1,000 different books there. In that, finally, there's one book called Yoga and Daily Life. In that book, there are many pages. So we are those pages. So at least we are in the same book. Then Gurudev tries to bring us to the same page. And when we are on the same page, then at least we are working on the same waves. That's why it's necessary to be surrounded by the people of truth, where there is satsang, where there is company of truth, because in Kusanga we are in different books. They don't understand us, we don't understand them. But some books are bigger, thicker, they attract us more, because if we are bookworm, we like to read more books. So we want to experiment to go into those Kusanga parts. And then we realize that this is not for us, because this is giving us temporary happiness, not permanent happiness. But when we come to satsanga, this is long-lasting happiness. This is some happiness which will last. This 1 month or 1 week, or for me 1.5 to 2 months, I will remember the whole year. Same for you. You come here for 2 days, 1 week, 2 weeks, 5 weeks, 6 weeks, as many weeks. And that energy will still stay in you. So that is long-term happiness. Then we go back home, we still are on the spiritual path, we still are doing our mala, we still remember, do our bhajans, mala, kriya, listen to Gurudev, these all things. And in those aspects, it is long-term happiness. Then there are two types of dharma, swadharma and paradharma. Swadharma is the dharma to ourselves. What is dharma to ourselves? Love ourselves, accept ourselves, because only when we will love ourselves,
we will be able to love others or anything.

us. But how are we going to love ourselves? By accepting ourselves. I am the best version of myself. I am doing good. I am doing satsanga. I am not in kusanga. I have guru bhakti. I have my mala. And just know that he is Trikaldarshi. He sees everything. So even if we decide to do something wrong, he will find a way to stop us. Personal experience. If you try to do something, he will make sure that you either not do it, or you realize it, or if there is something, you go over the board, he will make sure to stop you. So that part, don't worry. You do your dharma, you continue, you do not give up. Doesn't matter how dark the clouds are, giving up is not a solution in life. Get that straight in our heads, please. Giving up, not a solution. We think that everything is a mess in our life, everything is bad. Only solution is swaha. That is not the solution. Because what will happen with that? We talked about this half an hour, 20 minutes back. We will end up again in the same life or in a worse life. We will be in this circle of death and birth, until we do not understand and accept it, that the only solution to be free from this cycle is spirituality, is dharma, is the path of righteousness. Because if we finish it and do swaha, we will come back and we will redo all of this. And when we do swaha and reborn, you don't know if you will find the same guru. And to find such a great guru in our lives is the greatest achievement we can ever do. Actually, you didn't find him, he found all of us, but still, technically speaking, we do have him. And we should be very grateful that we have him in our lives, and that we are born in the same time span as he was. Because otherwise this cycle of death and birth would go on. I love one example of Swamiji. It was, you are born, then you are in mother's lap, then you go to the cradle, mother's lap, cradle, mother's lap, cradle. We grow up a bit. School, home, school, home, school, home. We grow up more. Work, home, work, home, work, home. Finally, when we are done with work, we are getting old, we go into Vanaprasthashram, then what? Huh? No, before hospital. Pension, before hospital. Pension. But Swamiji, this part is which I love the most. Swamiji said, pension is not pension, pension is tension. Why is tension? Because all your money is going to hospitals. Then it's hospital, home. Then finally, death. Then we think we are done? No. Then it's life, birth again and again and again and again. So finally, to get liberated and free from this, this body might not be tired, but as we know, the Atma is Ajar Amar. That does not die. The body is like clothes which the Atma is changing. That Atma is tired. So not for this body, but at least for this Atma, free it. And how do we free it? By the grace of the Guru, by listening to Guru Vakya, by doing as he says, what he says. The greatest gift that we as disciples get from our Guru is the Guru Mantra and that bhakti which we hold within us. So coming back, Swadharma, dharma to ourselves, by loving ourselves, because of that we can do Paradharma, dharma towards others, dharma towards humanity, dharma towards the nature, the atmosphere, everything else. The first is Swadharma. When we fulfill our dharma to ourselves, when we accept ourselves as we are, when we are okay with things as they are, when we do not jump every time and say we want more and more and more and more, then finally, hopefully, we can manage to do Paradharma, which Gurudev is doing all his life. Swadharma is going on inside, but he's doing Paradharma, freeing all of us, liberating all of us, helping all of us. And for that, we don't need to come to Gurudev.

And ask him, Gurudev, I have this problem, solve this, solve that. He is always working with each and every one of us. We might think that it's not possible, but it is. We all have experienced it, we all have seen it, how life has changed by being in the grace of Gurudev, how many things he has fixed for us, how many problems he has solved for us. Knowingly or unknowingly, we might think that it is us who is fixing it, but in the back there is a certain push, something which is happening in the background which we do not feel. And in the modern times we say, do what makes you happy. But Dharma says, do what is righteous, what is the right path. Maybe that will not make us happy, but that is the right thing, which eventually will end up being the right thing. So when we follow Dharma, we follow happiness, it will automatically come. But for doing Dharma, we need Viveka. For needing Viveka, we need a Guru. So everything circles back to Guru Tattva. And the greatest bond which we can have is the bond between the Guru and the disciple. Ja bhakte va bhagwan hai. Where there is bhaktas, there is God. How do we become bhaktas? Again, with the grace of Guru. So everything is cycling back to the same thing. Guru is necessary to achieve a certain aspect in our life, to move on, to progress, to do anything. We need that tattva. Gurudev has lit that fire inside of each and every one of us. That deep is lit inside of us. But the oil we are pouring, what is the oil? Our mantra, our bhakti, our seva. Now there was a question which I was reading about selfless seva. How can we do selfless seva? Again, coming back to what we spoke about, when we accept things as they are and we calm our thoughts, then will come the progress where we will remove the kama, krodha, the mada, lobha, ahankar. And when that is removed, then we do seva, and that seva is selfless seva. Anything that we do, it should not be done that we are doing it because to brag to people, or we're not doing it to show people. The seva which is done without anyone knowing is the best seva, because that is selfless seva. If we go specially to cut the lawn when Gurudev is, when we know, okay, now it's 10:30, now Gurudev will be walking out of his house, coming to the hall, then suddenly we start plugging the grass, or we start picking the rocks or doing something, that is not selfless seva, because that we are doing to impress him. Why are we trying to impress him? Because we think that because of impressing him, he will give us more attention. Doesn't work like that. We don't need to show him what we are doing for him to love us more. It's not that we all are higher or lower. He loves all of us equally. He loves each and every one individual one of us in the way as he loves himself. And the greatest spot that we can get is not the graveyard, it's not the fire, it's not the place where we die, it's not our home, but it's in someone's heart. And if Gurudev said that you all are residing in my heart, then what does that mean? We have achieved the best place to be, which is his heart, where we all are. What do? We also give the best place, which is our heart. But to put someone in our heart is necessary. Bhava, devotion, love. When we have that love towards ourselves, we will have love towards others. When we have love towards others, we will be able to place him in our hearts. We all say, oh Gurudev, you are mine, you are in my heart, you are this, you are that. But then something messes up in our life. It's his fault because I joined yoga, that's why this happened. Or because I didn't listen to my friend and Swamiji told me to do this, and then this happened and that happened. Yes, maybe some things will not happen the way you expected it to happen. But if you would continue and Swamiji wouldn't stop you, maybe something much worse would happen. So maybe he actually protected you from something much worse. Yeah, coming back to the story. We go back to Nepal. Swamiji told that person, sit.

He said, no, no, I need to go. Then the third time, that's how we ended up in Khud Ki Kripa. So third time, Swamiji said, go, what should he do? But even in the third time, at least he managed to delay the process.

In this one, he said, okay, go. So as he was a very high-ranking officer, there were many enemies of his. So while driving back, still he didn't listen. If he would wait, if he would stay longer, maybe this incident wouldn't ever happen. But because he didn't listen and he did go, but still that protective bubble was there. His car was shot from every angle possible. The bullets came through the windows, through everywhere. But the only thing that he had was one bullet hole through his shirt, which didn't even scratch him. The whole car, tires, glass, gone. But he was just, there was a hole in his sleeve. That's it. So yes, he will still protect you, even if his bhakta decides to leave him, even if we decide that, no, it's all messed up, I'm not going to stay anymore, this is a living hell for us, but maybe it is not, it's a living heaven for us, but our mind, because it is a monkey mind and because our thoughts are so crazy enough, it will say this is hell. My kusanga life, where I'll be drinking with friends and enjoying my life, that is much better. But even then, if once he accepts us as his disciple, he will be there to protect us. The bond which we talked yesterday, Raksha Bandhan, the bond of protecting, not between only siblings, not between spiritual brothers and sisters, but that bond is also between the guru and disciple. Sometimes he might shout at us, sometimes he might chew us off, sometimes he say, go, get lost, whatever. Doesn't matter. He still loves us. If you love your child and your child is naughty and he or she disappears from home, or doesn't matter, still you are concerned about that child, you don't disown that child. In the same way, it doesn't matter what we do to him, he will never do anything bad to us. So even if he didn't listen, didn't stay there for a longer period of time, which would maybe avoid that incident ever happening, he still protected him. So in the same way, we all have these type of experiences. But it is up to us what we choose or what we don't choose. But if we fully surrender, if we fully say, Gurudev, I am yours, you are mine, finito. Nothing else we need. He will protect us, he will guide us, he will show us the right path, but we need to do the effort. He will protect us, he will help us in every way. I will sleep in my room and do absolutely nothing and everything will function. No. That's where comes personal dharma. Do your dharma, do not worry about the phal. Krishna said, karma karte ro, phal ki chinta mat karo. Do your karmas, do your dharma. Do not worry about the result. The result will be good. The result will be as it is. Don't worry about that. That leave in his hands. Good or bad, don't give up. Because most of the time what will happen in our head is some chemical reaction is getting some short circuit in our brain. What do we do? Something bad comes, no, something good comes in our life. Instead of enjoying that moment of goodness or the moment of happiness, what will our head make us? This is good, but. There's always a but. Why is there always a but? Doesn't matter. This is good, but I know that this will be gone and I will be, this will happen after this and this will happen after that. We don't even know what will happen. But our mind will make sure that we get crazy enough in our heads that it will make us believe that something bad will happen. So instead of thinking about something which is absolutely not relevant, which does not exist, at least for that moment, and maybe will not even exist, because most of the time we are manifesting our own thoughts. When we go to sleep, if we are thinking, that's what I love to do, you all can try it. That's, I found out after 10 years of me non-knowingly doing it, found out that this is basically some stage of yoga nidra. But basically what I do is, before I go to sleep, I think about whatever I want to think about. And sometimes I manage also not to think about absolutely nothing. That's peaceful sleep. But

as later. First, we come to the part where we think about something. We think about something nice, whatever we want. Then we fall asleep to that thought. That thought becomes a dream. Then it's basically showing and proving that we are actually manifesting what we want. If we are going to sleep and we have a certain thought in our mind, and that thought is cycling while we fall asleep, and then we are dreaming about that, and then comes the part which I unknowingly was doing for a quite long time, was that if I woke up, I usually don't wake up, but if I do wake up and go to the toilet and come back, I could restart the dream from wherever it ended. Or if I didn't like the story, we can change the story anywhere best. So same way, life. If we are thinking about something that is not even there, we might manifest it because subconsciously it is there in our mindset, and that will make it a reality. So if we want bad things to happen, we think about bad things and eventually it will happen because it is in our subconscious mind, and subconsciously we are thinking about it constantly in the background, and that becomes a conscious doing which we might not want to do, but it will happen because we were so much into it. That's why we don't tap into thoughts. If we don't tap into thoughts, none of this will happen. Where were we? Before the story, I was somewhere else, but doesn't matter, okay. You're going? Another one? Може? Acha, you want to choose, okay, choose. So, yeah, negativity and positivity. Prosim. How do you say welcome? Huh? Gekuim, and then comes what? Prosim? Yes, prosim. Good. So, we will manifest what we want. Yeah, good things and bad things. True. So, when we think that something bad will happen, being in the present we were talking about. So, we are now here, we are in satsang, but we are thinking about something else. What will happen, what is not surely going to happen, but we are thinking about it. So instead of thinking of something which we don't know, because the past happened, if we go in the past, either we go into regret mode, that why in the world did I even do this? What will regret bring? Sadness. What does sadness bring? Depression. What does depression bring? Us being low, which we don't need to be. If we don't go in the regret mode, then we have another option. We learn from our mistakes and not repeat it. That's one thing you can do, but best is if we don't even think about anything on the past, because that happened, we can't change it, no sense of going back to it. Future, we don't know, but we want to know it, but we don't know it. And it's better not to know it, but yes, we still want to know it. And we go into the future. We think about scenarios which never existed, but we are making it exist because we are thinking about it. Let him deal with that. Why do we want to make our mind completely future, past, present, confusion, mixture of absolutely all three aspects of life? Let the future be in the future. What will come will happen good. Why? Because we have Gurudev who is protecting us, who is guiding us. Past, gone, forget about it. Be now in the present. After satsang, you will go to sleep. Tomorrow, new day. Do we even know if we will wake up tomorrow? No. So, let's be in peace whenever it's possible. Ashram is giving us the outer peace. Our homes, wherever there is dharma, wherever there is positive energies, is giving us outer peace. Now what is missing is inner peace. Inner peace we will get by the grace of Guru, but he already gave us the tools. Mala, kriya, asanas, pranayam, anushtan, satsangs, bhajans, kirtans, all these things are bringing us inner peace. Let those things pass by, let the thoughts pass by, let the clouds go away.

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1: Satya Sanatan Dharma
0: ki jai,
1: Mat Pita Gurudeva
0: ki jai,
1: Om Shanti Shanti. The last one has been taught our father. We are worship, we are like brother and mother. So you understand? When within the first time and at the end, first mother and father. So it means we worship, we work to our parents. Parents, yeah? And so, mother and father. If we will be good for that, we go to the God, all. And so, mother and father, and then it comes children. And the children, this be very good, that they should be like mother, father. And they will get a child. So they should all go in the same place. Marries everything. Not only that someone is married and then said no, and this child is there, is he's drinking alcohols very much and this and that, and the other doesn't do like this, that, and children are others' dharas. Then we are not any more humans. Not humans. It is also, they said, many animals, they are also the best and good that they are together. When that one

child or this is one animal die, then the other after few days or 1 month or something, that will also die, because there is no together. So if the humans, we human, cannot be for our children, mother and fathers, then it's great, very good. So we are all good, okay? Hari Om, Deep Narayan Bhagwan.

0: relax and be comfortable, and repeat your personal mantra, and be aware of your being in this hall. You know that you are inhaling, and you know that you are exhaling.
1: Ülsz a teremben, ülj kényelmesen és lazíts.

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1: Dear Swami Avatar Puriji, on the behalf of Yoga in Daily Life Association and on my own behalf, I wish you all a very good day and warm
0: welcome. Swami Avatar.
1: It is my great pleasure and distinct honor to introduce to you all our dear guest, my friend Dalesha Swami Avatar Puriji, who is a true representative of the ancient yogic tradition from the Himalayas and who belongs to the lineage of Sri Alak Puriji Siddha Pit Parampara. From his birth, Swami Avatar

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1: However, the true knowledge, the essential knowledge Swami Alatar Puriji received from his teacher, Paramhansa Swami Maheshwaranandaji, our dear Vishwa Guruji, the author of System Yoga in Daily Life, who also appointed him as his successor.
0: Swami Alatar Puriji,

0: Today, he travels the world teaching yoga through the system of yoga in daily life.
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0: Through his own example and his teaching, he is motivating and inspiring all of us to live in the harmony with nature, to protect all living beings, to develop our spirituality, and to support one another.
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0: Nowadays everything around us is starting to possess us.
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0: Washing machines should save time and wash our clothes while we can become free, but we are becoming more and more dependent and more busy.
1: Recimo, veš mašine bi trebalo da nam pomažu da operemo svoju odeću, da nam uštede vreme, a mi smo sad postali zavisni od njih.
0: We find more and more time, but we are losing more and more time in all these things.
1: Mi dobijamo time vreme, a u stvari gubimo vreme na sve te stvari.
0: So we need to stop running outwards.
1: Moramo prestati da trčimo
0: and
1: spolje.
0: Start looking inwards.
1: A počnemo da gledamo iznutra.
0: When we are pointing a finger to someone else, three fingers are still pointing towards us.
1: Kada uperimo prst na nekog, tri su prsta i dalje ka nama okrenuta.
0: So before we start blaming someone else, we should look and discover ourselves and fix our problems.
1: Pre nego što počnemo da okrivljujemo nekog, trebali bismo prvo pogledati sebe i rešiti sa sobom stvari i svoje probleme.
0: And we need to first love ourselves and accept ourselves for who we are. And then, and only then, we can love and accept others.
1: Mi prvo treba da volimo i prihvatimo sebe za to što jesmo, pa tek onda možemo voleti i prihvatiti druge, takvi kakvi jesu.
0: Most of us say, oh, I'm a failure.
1: Mnogi od nas će reći, ja sam propast, neuspeh.
0: No, we are not.
1: Ne, nismo.
0: We are the best versions of ourselves.
1: Mi smo najbolja verzija sebe.
0: Because we would never want harm for ourselves.
1: Mi nikad ne želimo loše za sebe.
0: But the fear of judgment.
1: Ali u stvari strah od osuđivanja.
0: The fear of what will people think, what will he think, what will she say, how will it happen, how is my image looking. This all is stopping us from doing and achieving what we want.
1: Ali strah od toga šta će drugi misliti, šta će reći, šta će ovaj reći, šta će onaj misliti, to nas sve sprečava da radimo ono što zaista želimo.
0: We don't do something that we truly want, and surely we will achieve what we want, but we don't because of everything else.
1: Zbog svega toga drugog, mi onda ne uradimo to što želimo i što bismo možda uspeli da ostvarimo.
0: But when we accept ourselves and say, I know how I am.
1: Ali kada bismo prihvatili sebe i rekli, ja znam sebe takav kakav sam.
0: I know what I'm doing.
1: Znam šta radim.
0: I'm aware of my thoughts and emotions.
1: Svestan sam svojih misli i emocija.
0: And you will always do the right thing.
1: Onda bismo stalno radili pravu stvar.
0: And we are human beings, so obviously we will make mistakes.
1: Mi smo ljudi, svakako grešit ćemo.
0: If we wouldn't make mistakes, we would be God.
1: Da ne grešimo, bili bismo Bog.
0: But we do make mistakes and we learn from our mistakes, but we do not regret from our mistakes.
1: Mi grešimo, ali treba da naučimo iz tih grešaka, a ne da se kajemo.
0: When we climb a mountain,
1: kada se penjemo na planinu,
0: it's very steep.
1: Vrlo je strmo.
0: When we get tired, what do we do?
1: I onda se umorimo i šta radimo?
0: We sit down, we take a break, we take some energy drink or some snacks.
1: Mi sednemo, odmorimo se, popijemo neko piće, užinu.
0: But we don't just turn around and go back down and give up.
1: Ali nećemo se sigurno vratiti dole i odustati.
0: In the same way, life throws at us many obstacles.
1: Na isti način, život nam daje mnogo prepreka.
0: If we get tired, we take a break.
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0: But giving up should not be an option.
1: Ali odustajanje ne bi smelo da bude opcija.
0: Because life is happening.
1: Jer život se dešava.
0: Life is not going to be stagnant.
1: On neće stati.
0: It will always have flow.
1: On će stalno teći.
0: In the same way as the sky.
1: Sličan način kao i nebo.
0: The blue sky is us.
1: To plavo nebo smo mi.
0: Many clouds, many shapes, many colors.
1: Mnogo je oblaka, mnogo je oblika i boja.
0: Some are white, some are gray, some are dark black.
1: Neki su svetli beli, neki su sivi, neki tamni.
0: The speed of passing may be differing, slower or faster.
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1: Ali ono što je zajedničko svemu tome je proći će.
0: It will not remain staying there in the same place.
1: Neće ostati takvo kakvo jeste na istom mjestu.
0: But the thing that is always going to be there staying is the blue sky.
1: Ali ono što će ostati uvek tu je to plavo nebo.
0: So in the same way we are just observing.
1: Tako smo isto i mi, samo posmatrači.
0: Our thoughts, our fears, our emotions and life, everything will pass.
1: Naše misli, naše emocije, pa i život, sve to prolazi i proći će.
0: But when happy moments are there,
1: ali kada su srećni trenuci tu,
0: when we are happy,
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0: we are more worried and concerned, when will this end, when will something mess up, when will something bad happen in my life.
1: Mi se čak i tad brinemo, a kad će ovo proći, a šta ako se nešto loše desi, a kad će se pokvariti.
0: And because of that we are not able to enjoy those happy moments.
1: I onda zbog toga nismo u mogućnosti da zaista uživamo u tim srećnim trenucima.
0: When the bad moments come, then we are worried how worse can it get.
1: A kad dođu loši trenuci,

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1: I ovo telo će jednom proći.
0: That's why we wear this white tilak on our forehead.
1: Zato mi nosimo ovaj beli tilak na čelu.
0: To remind ourselves that this body will one day also become ash.
1: Da se podsjetimo da će i ovo telo jednog dana postati pepeo.
0: Nothing is permanent.
1: Ništa nije trajno.
0: As much as we do for ourselves, as much as we do for the society, as much as we do for the world peace, it's better because we are doing good things.
1: Šta god da radimo dobro za sebe, za druge, za svetski mir, to je dobro zato što radimo dobre stvari.
0: People will not remember how many good things or bad things we did.
1: Ljudi se neće sećati koliko smo dobrih ili loših stvari uradili.
0: But they will remember our character and what we are.
1: Ali će se sećati naše karaktera, sećat će se kakvi smo bili.
0: And that is in our hands.
1: A to sve je u našim rukama.
0: It's all in our hands how we shape our life.
1: U našim je rukama kako ćemo oblikovati svoj život.
0: What we are doing, how we are doing. No one forces us, no one forced you today to come here.
1: Kako radimo, šta radimo, niko nas ne forsira, niko vas nije naterao ovde danas da dođete, zar ne?
0: So every action is our choice.
1: Svaka akcija je naš izbor.
0: Just become aware, knowing and noticing things.
1: Samo postanimo svesni, postanimo znalci, primećujemo stvari.
0: And let everything else flow.
1: I pustimo da sve drugo teče.
0: And just know that everything is okay and everything will pass.
1: I znajmo da je sve u redu i da će sve proći.
0: That's why past is past, future is future, now is what we need to be in.
1: Zato je prošlost prošlost, budućnost je budućnost, a ono gde treba da budemo je sad.
0: So the simplest thing is let it go.
1: Tako da je najjednostavnija stvar pustiti.
0: It's hard.
1: Da, naravno, to je teško uraditi.
0: But it is possible.
1: Ali jeste moguće.
0: And once we will come to that state where no thoughts are there in our mind.
1: Jednom ćemo doći i do tog stanja gde više nema misli.
0: That's the most peaceful state.
1: To je najmirnije stanje.
0: If you want to try how powerful our mind is and how capable we are.
1: Ako hoćemo da isprobamo kako nam je um moćan i kako smo mi sposobni.
0: How we manifest our own thoughts.
1: Kako mi sami proizvodimo svoje misli.
0: Tonight before going to bed.
1: Večeras pre nego što idemo u krevet.
0: Think about one thought constantly.
1: Razmišljajmo o jednoj misli stalno.
0: It is possible because I do it. It's relatively easily.
1: Moguće zato što ja to praktikujem i relativno je jednostavno.
0: Think about a thought or think anything you want to be dreaming about.
1: Recimo, razmišljajmo o nekoj misli ili o nečemu što hoćemo da sanjamo.
0: And just have that thought while falling asleep.
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0: And when you fall asleep, that will turn into a dream state.
1: I kada zaspimo, to će se pretvoriti u stanje sna.
0: And if you are aware enough, then you can drift in and modify and play with it.
1: A ako smo dovoljno svesni, onda možemo da uronimo u taj san i da se igramo s njim, da ga modifikujemo.
0: That's a higher state of yoga nidra.
1: To je najviše stanje tehnike koja se zove yoga nidra.
0: Yoga nidra is a short yogic sleep of 15 minutes, which is full of awareness but fully relaxed.
1: To je kratki jogijski san koji je potpuno opušten.
0: And 15 minutes can give us relaxation of 4 or 5 hours.
1: Recimo 15 minuta koji nam mogu dati opuštenost kao da smo spavali 5-6 sati.
0: But that is in Jagrat avastha, which means when we are still awake and aware.
1: Ali to je u stanju kada smo i dalje svesni, budni.
0: But in the Swapna avastha, when we are dreaming, it is still possible to make the dreams according to how we wish.
1: Ali čak i u tom stanju sna moguće da da snove menjamo kako želimo.
0: Then after a few nights when you manage to do that.
1: A nakon nekoliko noći kada to uspemo da uradimo.
0: Then try to remember your dreams when if you wake up in the middle of the night to go to the toilet to drink water.
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1: That's the best.
0: E to je najbolje.
1: But it is possible when we are peaceful within.
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1: So let's stop trying to find peace in everything outside.
0: Tako da hajde da prestanemo da tražimo mir u stvarima spolja.
1: But become aware and patient and become clearer within that we feel that inner peace.
0: Nego da probamo da iznutra postanemo svesni i jasni i da nađemo taj mir.
1: Believe in ourselves more.
0: Da verujemo u sebe više.
1: Understand ourselves more.
0: Da sebe razumemo više.
1: And everything within us and around us will become as we wish.
0: I onda će se sve u nama i oko nas promeniti, postaće takvo kakvo želim.
1: Because anything that we put from our conscious mind into the subconscious mind.
0: Jer sve što mi stavimo iz svesnog uma u podsvesni.
1: There's no power in this universe which can stop it from happening.
0: Nema snage i sile u ovom univerzumu koja može zaustaviti da se to ostvari.
1: It will happen.
0: To će se ostvariti.
1: So that you may call manifestation.
0: To možemo zvati manifestovanje.
1: Or you can call it whatever you want.
0: Ili kako god želimo.
1: But we need to truly believe in something.
0: Ali moramo zaista verovati u nešto.
1: Not doubting ourselves, not doubting what we are doing.
0: Ne da sumnjamo u sebe i u ono što radimo.
1: If we decide that we are going to do something, go for it.
0: Ako odlučimo nešto da ćemo raditi, onda zaista idemo tim putem.
1: We all have our individual duties.
0: Mi svi imamo svoje lične dužnosti.
1: We all will look around and want to become like him or like her and do this and do that, but become satisfied with what we are doing and it will become okay.
0: Mi ćemo gledati okolo i reći želim da budem kao ovaj, da radim ono što radi onaj, a u stvari treba da smo zadovoljni sa onim ko smo mi i sa tim što radim.
1: Life is simple.
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1: Don't complicate it.
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1: I wish you all the best.
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1: But even doesn't matter what distractions happening around us.
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1: Or doesn't matter what distractions come within our mind.
0: Ili ometanjima koje dođu unutra u naš um.
1: Stay in the present.
0: Ostanimo u sadašnjosti.
1: And enjoy that moment.
0: I uživajmo u tom trenutku.
1: Because no moment is going to come the same way again.
0: Jer nijedan moment neće doći ponovo isti.
1: This exact scenario will never happen.
0: Ovaj isti scenario kao danas ovde se neće desiti ponovo.
1: You may experience something more nicer.
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1: Something worse.
0: Ili nešto gore.
1: But not the same.
0: Ali ovo isto ne.
1: Same goes for any of your meetings, any of your activities, whatever you're doing. It's never going to be the same because life is flowing, it's constant.
0: Isto je i sa svim drugim našim događajima, sastancima. 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
1: And these beautiful souls you all are, the shining, glowing ones.
0: I prelepe duše koje ste svi vi sjajne i svetleće.
1: Just continue spreading that love and joy which you have.
0: Nastavite samo da širite ljubav i radost koju imate.
1: And be accepting everything that comes in your direction.
0: I prihvatite sve što dolazi u vašem pravcu.
1: You never know from where we can learn something.
0: Nikad ne znamo odakle nešto možemo naučiti.
1: That's why we have 2 ears and 1 brain in the middle.
0: Zato imamo 2 uva i 1 mozak u sredini.
1: We hear from here, we process it.

Nowadays, you know, there are many different kinds of bombs, suicide bomb, or extra, any kind of bombs. The bomb itself is individual now and has immense of capacity to destroy, to kill numerous people, animals, or damage everything. But before that bomb will destroy others, first destroy itself. Similarly, if in our thoughts, in our visions, ambitions, and greed, negative power is there, sooner or later, we will destroy ourselves, means others too. Blackmailing, negative thinking about others, many things. But who are we to judge them? There's only judge who is judging, with the justice of everything is the Supreme, the God. And that's why it is said, this day of the Christmas celebration reminds us the words, last words of the Jesus, Father, forgive them, they don't know what they are doing. Similarly, coming under this beautiful tree of the life, if we can forgive all, doesn't matter who is who. Mahatma Gandhiji said, we hate the sin, but not the sinner. If we would create that love, then our Christmas celebration is successful. Worshipping this Christmas day, it will be successful. Otherwise, come and get the present under the tree and eat some sweets, sing some songs, bye-bye, and go home, Hari Om, and go home. What we are taking from this, that we should know, is not material. One man brought a beautiful, beautiful present for his wife. And always she was not content. So one day he brought beautiful pocket, carton, wrapped with beautiful, some cotton cloth, not plastic, okay? You know, Jesus is not guilty for that. That we are packing everything in the plastic and aloo, and this will be big pollution. Jesus thinks better, you should not give the present than to pollute my world where I came also, our world. And was beautiful, nicely with beautiful cotton and natural color, stone colors. All time, all painting was with the stone colors and wood. Yes, many people did not use the wood color. You know, when the Western people, mostly from this one country which is very far, hardly we can think it belonged to Europe, but it belonged to Europe, Portugal. And the Portuguese people, they were sailing till Brazil. And in the Brazil, there's a beautiful tree
That's the name is called Pau Brasil, the Brazilian tree. And that tree have a special quality. It has a feeling like a human or some other creatures. Every tree is a living being. Not only living being. And if you damage that tree, then it comes out like human blood or animal's blood. And that color, the Portuguese used to color the all fabrics. And so they destroyed immense of forest, rainforest, because of that colors. Well, because we do not have limitations. When animal is hungry, we'll go and find something to eat. When the stomach is full, that animal will just walk away. Because had enough. But we human, when we are very hungry and we get one beautiful cherry tree, nice, dark, red, the hard cherries. When you put one cherry in the mouth and just bite, explode the juice in the whole mouth. If you have now dry mouth, you have also now feeling that. What mother tree can give? We will eat, but not only eat, we will take lot with, but we don't have any bag. So we will break the branches and take the handful branches and take the tree with. That is a human greed. Animals will not take with anything. So ati sarvatra varjante, everything too much is prohibited everywhere. Where we don't know the limitation. So that time they used to have that color, which is from the nature, stones, earth, and was very good. Natural oil. Now, one side we celebrate Christmas tree, and nice presents, and other hand, how much plastic, how much aloo paper, and how many plastic strings we use, how many plastic will be thrown only this one evening on Christmas evening. All time, Christmas was celebrating not in this way. They had a very nice meal. They prepare a nice meal at home and candle and singing the whole family together and singing spiritual songs. And everyone offer others the good piece of cake or nice fruit breads and so on. It's according to climate. So this is the information or the message for us. God doesn't need anything. Arjuna asked Bhagavan Krishna, why you work so much? He said, yes. You know, nothing exists in universe which is impossible for me. Whatever I wish, everything is available. I can have it. But still I am doing karma yoga because people will do what I do. And so those holy saints did not bring any presents with the plastic or something. But today is too late. This year is too late. Let's have a beginning that next year you will not bring anything and give anyone which is covered.

with such a material which is not friendly for environment. Last year, you know, I gave you sankalpa to plant the trees and that you will not think negative about anyone. I don't know if you were successful or not, but many were telling me constantly negative about others. And I thought that Christmas festival was not successful. I hope this year Jesus is happy with us and he will fulfill our wish. So that next year we should not use the plastic. We will not use the plastic. And I think if it begins, we shall see that Austria should be the first country. Austria was always first country in everything. No? Yes. And so, it's beautiful. I just now heard before again that in this Africa and in Middle East, people are in need, and Austria have helped a lot, and first one, you know, gave more, very much money and help and everything. So, if you can give so much money and things, can Austria cannot do one thing to give up, which is harmful? Plastics. Of course, without plastic, our life is hardly we can imagine. But that kind of plastic which is use and throw is more harmful. Use and throw, but where to throw? So plastic has become immortal. Atma is immortal. No weapon can kill. No elements can destroy. It's unborn and will be ever. And the second is plastic. Plastic have become immortal now. Even you burn, it's all you see the flame, but plastic is living. Is in the atmosphere, in the air living. So, next year you may give the presents, but in some that kind of cloth which is recyclable or without anything. So that time people offer you nice cake open, not packed with 2-3 plastics covers. This will be successful to celebrate. And last year I talked also about Christmas, which some people say, oh Swamiji, such a happy festival and you made us sad. Happiness comes after the sadness. And sadness comes after the happiness. The joy you would like to enjoy, that joy have less enjoy than the pain of that joy. And so, we always glory the parents. Lucky are they, blessed are those parents whose son was such a great poet, writer, musician, a social worker, etc., etc. Because the trees recognize or acknowledge from the fruits. And so the parents are glorified through their children, their fruits. And so if we think what was the situation of the mother of Jesus,

when she becomes pregnant. That time, the human society rules, etc., was very different. Now it's nobody think anything. But before a few decades, also in Austria, unmarried girl when became pregnant, for the people was, whole family was a little bit ashamed. But now it's okay. And that time was impossible. What was her situation? And what brought her, which condition was that she had to give a birth to the child in the stable of the animals, donkeys, cows, sheep. No helper, and even she didn't have a piece of cloth to cover her son, child. Put on the dry grass, cold situation. I don't know, I only can see how described and how people are making the drawing. If it was so, then first of all we should adore and support and prayer to that Almighty for that Divine Mother and her Father. So there are both always light and shadow. When a mother becomes pregnant, she is happy or may not. Father is happy or may not. But ask the mother 9 months how she spent it and give the birth. So my dear, pain and pleasure is with, and so is the dharma and adharma goes together. And always makes us happy, feel free, joyful is the dharma. Adharma is cruelties. So when there is a battlefield, when there is a killing, a fighting, is adharma. And where there is a satsang, meeting all sitting together from different countries, that is dharma, makes us happy. Dharma urakshita rakshitaha. So that dharma is what we call sanatan, unite. So in this year, 2014, the Christmas celebration, on this occasion, I pray to Almighty for your good health, happy, healthy, long life, and very joyful, prosperous new year. And thank you for your coming. And thanks our little flowers, little children. They were here and they got also something. So next time, children don't like the pocket packed. Anyhow, that's called only child safety. When you have some medicine, you know, that it don't keep near where child can get it. But we give something good, give them open nicely. Next time, okay? This time is too late. So please try to bring this all message. Still you have 1 month, nearly 20 days to celebrate the Christmas and use no packing, don't use any plastic and alu papers for packing. Make something, this awareness will awake. It will take time. We say no to plastic. We were before 8 years. No, already long, my God. It was in 1998.

I begin to say no to plastic. And now many countries, they are saying no to plastic. And was first was Rajasthan who banned the plastic bags. And the second, the premier from Australia, South Australia, he distributed the cotton bags to every household and said no plastic. And three districts of in Sydney, to every household, they gave the cotton bags and saying no to plastic. So one of our best friend, Father David, he had unfortunately the stomach surgery the intestines burst. And he had to put a plastic inside, so plastic surgery. And he phoned me and said, Swamiji, I can't say no to plastic. Now the plastic is in my stomach. I said, yes, carry on. In some form, also plastic is in our everyone's blood. Aeroplane is from plastic, car is from plastic, many things. But those kind of plastic which we every day use and throw, that's not good. So, once more again, wish you all the best. Yes, coincidentally, this day also comes that Mahaprabhuji's Mahasamadhi Day, anniversary of Mahaprabhuji, is today. In 2 hours or 3-4 hours is the time when Mahaprabhuji also left this world, physical body, to become one with all again. So I will speak about Mahaprabhuji little later. There's another program, little bit singing the bhajans and some Christmas song today, a little bit. And also some friends would like to tell something. So bless you and remember, think positive, try to create the harmony and peace in you and in the family. Yeah, so I forgot to finish the story. The husband brought a very nice box. Next year I should have opened. Yeah. And she came and she was opening everything. And she opened beautiful box. Inside, you know what was inside? Space. What was it? She said, there's nothing. He said, entire universe I gave you, my love, darling. And you says nothing. I don't want to give a thing. I give you nothing. Means entire universe. So you never know what is in the plastic bag. Sometimes people put explosive. Even people were putting in an envelope post. In Austria happened certain accidents. So bring and give it to them open hands, not hidden. Yeah? So if you want to give beautiful diamonds, necklace to your wife, give it in hand and she will say, oh, beautiful. So this packing means hiding. So we should not hide, okay? All right. So all the best, Deep Narayan Bhagwan. Deep Narayan Bhagwan ki, Devishwar Mahadev. Sadguru Swami Madhavananji Bhagwan ki, Sanatan Dharma ki. There is one beautiful bhajan, and that bhajan tells, Muto Amar, Muto Ajar Amar Su Atma,
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But if the Mahaprabhuji would not say anything, if Devapuriji will not say anything, and if Alakpuriji will not again come to Devapuriji visions and bless him, we would not know anything about them. So I mentioned that last one decade, Dr. Shanti, Sadhvi Shanti, she is traveling through the Himalaya, and especially there where the Alakpuriji's presence is. And I think even she don't know why she must go always same place. Himalaya is very big, thousands of kilometers long, many beautiful places, glaciers, the waterfalls, rivers, different vegetations, but always brought her something there. This is in many stories. You know the story of Shiva and Shakti or Parvati, etc. Always comes there, but don't know why. This is called Pralabdha. Pralabdha pehle racha, pise rasa sarir. Pralabdha is the destiny. First the destiny is created, and then the body is given. Our destiny was something good, that we got human body. And then, in the top of that, like a diamond on the crown, we got Alakpuriji Siddhpeet Parampara shelter, under the guidance, teachings of our spiritual lineage, Devapuriji, Holy Guruji, Mahaprabhuji. And in the form of poems, songs, they have left for us the treasure of the entire universe, which doesn't represent only on this earth. It will go with us, but we have to give further before going. That is the essence of the seva, karma yoga. When we do the seva, it means you are giving that most valuable

divine treasure to the new generation. Giving is not easy. Taking is easy. But who can give will have easy life at the end. The body dharma is different. Don't compare your karma with the body. Body has its karma. This is a material world. These are elements. But still the jivatma is residing in this. You are a sakshi. Sakshi means witness. But if sakshi becomes one with that, then sakshi will also play and feel the pain and unhappiness. Otherwise, we are sakshi, we are witness. We observe. But when we attach, then we will feel pain. Sakshi bhav is not so easy. Because we are more dwelling in our physical body. But still, through this, if we can give someone, only there is one way to give your that very precious treasure through the seva. There is no other way. There is no other way. Even God Himself comes and gives everything through seva. Today we are thinking of the Christmas. And you know, there was a time that Jesus was completely desperate. It was too much for him. He had most terrible, difficult life. Sitting somewhere in the desert near the hills, dry hills, and crying, why me? Why me? Is not somebody else more who can do this? And there comes the Rakshasa, the snake, devils, the death. So both life and death is there. And the Kashbani comes the voice, my son, because I trust you. I trust you that you will not betray me. That is a real disciple. That's why I give in your hands and you will bring my message. And he did. Even he had to suffer. He had to face the crucifying. But he didn't give up his principles. That is called a pariksha, the test of the disciple. And why he had to suffer that, to give that pure, immortal message to the mankind? Two messages. One is the message of God. Sab ghat mera saaya, koi ghat khali na, in every heart is Lord, Bhagwan. No heart is empty from any creature. In everyone God is dwelling. Balihari us ghat ki jo pragat bole aaye, but by surrender, my adoration to that heart, through which heart God Himself speaks. And there, what we call the holy heart. Because same thing in the Ramayana, Hanumanji was doing the seva,
And he said, Ram and Sita is in my heart. They said, where? So he opened his heart and studied the Sita and Ram. That is the same picture, but we see the Jesus is called the Holy Heart. So that heart becomes a holy in which God appears and speaks. So first is that we are bringing that seva means to deliver this immortal wisdom. Second message is that even I have to face the death, but I will not give up. Gurudev, I will be thy. Even I had to walk through the thorns and stones and fire. Even I had to leave my country. Even the death becomes a snake around my neck. But Gurudev, I will be thy. That one become a real warriors of the supreme power. That time one becomes as a god himself. That is turned from crow to the beautiful swan, from the stone to diamond. That turns from one caterpillar to the beautiful butterfly. So those vakyas of Gurudev, Bhagavan Sri Deep Narayan Mahaprabhuji, through his bhajans, try to write one bhajan. Write one bhajan. It's easy to read the book. It's easy to give the commentary. But create something that is immortal. So, bhajans, which is beyond the sun's ray. These vakyas are the guru vakyas, the word of the gods. You believe or you don't believe. Anyone can write a story. Anyone can. Everybody is talking, my mother is the best. So, okay, Guruji wrote about Mahaprabhuji. Yes, Guruji wrote about Mahaprabhuji, we are thankful to him. But you can write one page or one bhajan. We can't, because we are blind. We don't have that wisdom in our heart. So writing is a seva. And bringing this message is seva, but you can't bring if you don't trust. If you trust, then you know you are on the right way. If you know the way, the highway, then you will drive on this high right way. Otherwise, you will take U-turn. As long as you are not content, happy, satisfied, then you will search this and that path and this. Serve those who is my Guru Bhakta. Therefore, Mahaprabhuji himself is writing the bhajan. Satguru satsangyari olu avere nen bharjavere. How much I love my brothers and sisters from my Gurudevs who comes in the satsang. And how much are you, like me maybe, jealous why he came, why she came, why he is speaking, why not he? How much do you have a one nation harmony here in this small group of few hundred people sitting here? How are you going to be the friend of the whole universe and whole world? How are you going to create the peace? And if then you try to begins to talk in such a way that you are separated from some path, that you are neither here nor there. It is said, there is one very, very, very, very old film, that time you were not born. Many of you were not born. The Kriyananda was still in the cradle.

Be angry and jealous, and don't be offended if anybody tells you. To Shiva. Try to become good friends who you are sitting here all. Show me next Krishna satsang that you will each other so much helping. One stands to go bring coffee, you say, no, I will do. She said, no, I will do. You sit down. Yeah. And doing so much that my cup is broken. Yeah. So don't do like that work. But how much? I'm saying about everybody. Everybody. I'm a nobody. That's why I'm not everybody. But somebody is included in everybody. So look whom you don't like. So wish you blessings from all holy festivals, holy Diwalis, Christmas, and Mahaprabhuji's divine blessings. And till next year, write me some nice bhajan about like Mahaprabhuji wrote. Then I will say, is dwelling in your heart. Doesn't matter, bhajan has to be on any one name. You can do where you want. But at the end of the bhajan, it is our expressing thankfulness from whom you get the wisdom. So, after 1 year, we enjoyed YouTube and all videos. And we enjoyed, so at the end of our joy, we acknowledge the gratitude to Kripa, and we give her chocolate. And that's why, end of the bhajan, every sense, every poet writes their name. Who is that? Otherwise, it is said in forest, peacock was dancing. Who saw? Anybody can say peacock was dancing. Yeah? So evidence should be there, because evidence will never die. Sri Deepnand Bhagwan, Deveshwar Mahadev, Madhav Krishna Bhagwan.

0: In our Gurukul, Om Sri Vishwadeep Gurukul, where the students are studying from the nursery school, primary school, middle school, high school, and college. In this area of Rajasthan, we have one project, and many of you know, it's called Gyan Putra. Our Gurukul adopts the students, the children, as a Manas Putra. Ek to Manas Putra hota hai, jisko hamari putra ke saman aadar karte hain, pyar karte hain, samajhte hain. 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Because the parents are they who give the education to their children. Now, according to the Indian education, the time the school begins from 1st of July. So now our students are coming. But, dear ones, you can see many of our Gyan Putra, our students, in our hostel, still coming, and you see them in the Pitambar dress, Pitambar, like gold, and Bhagwan Krishna used to have Pitambar. And you see, Pitambar is a color of the flame of the fire. So, the Vidyarthi, they are studying. They should not do any wrong things. They are sitting in the fire in this dress. And this dress will not let come in your body and in your mind negative things. So, this is a very ancient uniform for the brahmachari, yani vidyarthi, yani student. They have nothing to do except study. Those who studies, their fruits of their study will come in the future. And the future you will be so happy that you had a education which is a cultural traditions, ethics, morals and spiritual education. Indian culture, Indian tradition, Indian education from the ancient time was leading the world into the peace and divine. In the Indian education system, there is no aggressivities. They were not aggressive. So, in our Gurukul, we have a different education, not this modern education where they are only want to work and earn money, earn money, earn money. It is very funny to earn that only money. So, hame to gyanarjan karna hai, paise ki baat nahi karni hai, hum padhenge, paise kamayenge. 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Sanskrit is the mother of all the languages around the world, maybe 2-3 not. Everywhere there is the words of the Sanskrit language in many countries. And also the culture goes from the Bharat. All these many countries like Europe and there, they were all under the glaciers. They were living here near the Himalaya and near this Indo Valley. Of course, Australia was different and there, but in Australia is also where the South Indians, which we call the Aborigines. So Aborigines ke andar वो उनके अंदर वो मिलता है जैन्स कि वो भारत का है, साउथ इंडिया का है। तो कहा है कि सबसे पहला मानव की उत्पत्ति हुई है तिब्बत में, और तिब्बत का अर्थ वो है कि जो जहां पर वेयर देयर इज 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Thank you very much. And now I would like to give the words to our Mahamandaleshwar, Sri Gyaneshwar Puri Ji Maharaj. Gyaneshwar Puri, Gyanesh, Nami Gyan or Ishwar. 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So now, in English and in Hindi and in Sanskrit and in Croatian, char language at once speaks. Wohi Maa Mandaleshwar ban sakta hai, beta. Four languages: Hindi, Sanskrit, English, Croatian, and maybe someone more. So, hamare Gyan Putro ko, he will introduce our Gyan Putras and our Brahmacharis of this ashram. So, Gyaneshwar ji, aap bachcho ko give the children that kind of suggestion and instructions that they get inspiration to study properly. Sadeep Narayan Bhagwan ki
1: jai. 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As you all know, our Sri Vishwadeep Gurukul is a school for which for the last, let's say, 20 years is educating the children. Some of them you can see here. it was a Swamiji's project which our dear Vishwaguruji started long back, because education in a country which so huge population like India, it's very tricky. The system of Gurukuls, which was used from the ancient times of rishis, were still active in the beginning of 19th century, but with the coming of British to consolidate their power, they slowly dismantled this Gurukul system and started the English-based system. But also not for everybody, only for selected people and so on. So the story, what I'm telling you, is from the end of 19th century. And the first school and actually university was actually founded in 1885, so which is quite late, in Bombay and so on. So this kind of school, which has very limited approach, left India quite, uneducated, and there were many schools, many children, many villages without any school or any kind of education. We know in Europe we have different system of numbers. Croatia has 5 million people altogether, which is completely, when we put in Indian terms, this is approximately one city. So India has at the moment 1.5 billion people. We invest, we cannot actually comprehend that it's a really huge number. So it means...
0: And Croatia have 50 lakh, sorry.
1: So we cannot comprehend these numbers that in one village like Jadan, they can be at least

0: least 5,000 to 10,000 students. In the area of Marwar Junction where our ashram is situated, there can be at least 50,000 to 60,000, if not more, children who are studying. So now, the problem is how to give education to all these children, because education takes money. Education requires money, education requires books, and so on. So,
1: bus.
0: There are many, of course, the government is doing their best, and there are many NGOs, there are many societies which are helping, and one of societies which Vishwa Guruji formed is under the name of Gyanputra, which basically means the sons of the knowledge. So these people, these children, and the families from whom these children belong, they got free education, free books, free many things. Now, it's not a question of only education, because nowadays in our Western-based education, because of so much subjects we have to study, is actually the moral and thinking that is actually removed. Because to teach morality, it's actually the subject which is the base of all education, because first we have education from our parents. But now the parents go to work when you are 3-4 months old and you go to some kindergarten. So in this Gurukul, Swamiji is trying to bring back this old tradition, this old Indian tradition of rishis, in which the morality should be included in our, how to say, in education. But from the beginning, not from the end. Not when you go to the university that you start to learn about what is the morality and different ways and so on, but from the beginning. Because now in our science project, let's say, they can teach you how to make TNT, they can teach you how to make the bomb, gun, or whatever. But they will not teach you why to use it and how to use it. Not how to. They will teach you how to use it, but not why not. So this is the basic problem which now we can see in all around the world with all the many all the things terrible that are happening. So because the people have the knowledge how to use the things in a bad way, but they don't have the mentality to decide that this is good or not good. So this thing Swamiji is trying to achieve in this Gurukul, to have according, because the modern education is modern education, we have to have it to be competitive in this world. But still, on top of that, Gurudev is trying to put one more layer, which was actually before, even in our country was there, but then now we have these changes in education. But everything is going for the globalization, how the people can move from one place to another. So the children are actually educated in a very short spectrum. Here I had the opportunity to study with one teacher who was, she was brought up in a Gurukul system. And in a Gurukul, they have studied all the Bhagavad Gitas and Ramayana and Vedas and this and that. So they studied everything. So actually, I know, I have first-hand experience that I know that what they were studying, what they were learning in the Gurukul. And our Pushpaji from Jaipur Ashram, from Jaipur Yog Sadhana Ashram, which you met many times on webcast, she's also studied in Gurukul, which is a completely different system of study than nowadays, which is very commercialized. So this kind of studies we are trying to give to the people, to the children here, and these children will then hopefully try to improve the status of these villages which is around us. Because the base of the India is in the villages. More than 67% of all population lives in villages. Of course, this is changing, but

dear sisters and brothers. It's my first time in this beautiful country. The city is beautiful, and I heard that many people are practicing yoga. The subject is given to me, yoga for body,

0: आपके स्वागत के लिए पहले से आगे खड़े।
1: Dobrodošli gosti,
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1: ki pomeni hrano, obilje, srečo in ki bi naj nahranil,
2: which symbolizes the food, happiness, prosperity and with which we feed,
1: in ki bi naj nahranil vse ljudi sveta,
2: which, in which we feed all the people from the world.
1: Vzemite kot dobrodošlico,
2: take this as our welcome gift.
1: Domač, prekmurski.
2: It's homemade from the Prekmurje.
1: In sol.
2: And this is the salt.
1: Ki je začimba življenja.
2: From which the life comes.
3: Yes.
1: In voda, ki pomeni simbol življenja.
2: This is the water, the symbol of life.
1: Da bi imeli vsi ljudje na svetu dostop do zdrave vode.
2: So that all people in the world have the possibility to drink the healthy and fresh water.
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2: In seveda želim obilo vse.
0: Hvala lepa.
3: I am very happy and honored to be here at this moment.
0: Vesel sem in srečen, da sem lahko z vami v tem trenutku.
3: When you are inaugurating this ashram.
0: Ko odpirate ta ashram.
3: So I give you greetings, I give you congratulations from India.
0: Pozdravljam vam in čestitam vam iz Indije.
3: And I am an ambassador of India only in one country.
0: Sem veleposlanik Indije le v eni državi.
3: Swamiji is our ambassador in many countries. And thanks to him, I have met some of you even in Slovakia.
0: Yes. srečal celo na Slovaškem.
3: And the day I landed in Slovenia, I met you at the airport, some of you.
0: In nekateri izmed vas sem srečal v Sloveniji, ko sem pristal na letališču.
3: For this love from you has been visible to me even before I came here.
0: Vaša ljubezen je bila vidna že preden sem prišel sem.
3: So, thank you very much and I just would like to say that now Swamiji is here, so in front of him I should perhaps not speak about yoga because here is the expert.
0: Pred vami stojim, vendar v prisotnosti Swamijija je težko govoriti o jogi, kajti on je mojster za tem.
3: But I would only like to say that this is not specific to one country, one religion. Yoga is universal.
0: Rad bi pa samo povedal, da yoga ni vezana na eno deželo in na eno religijo, temveč je univerzalna.
3: So I feel your center, this center and other centers, not only as centers of yoga in daily life, but centers of universal brotherhood.
0: Vaši centri niso samo centri yoga vsakdanjega življenja, ampak splošnega univerzalnega bratstva.
3: It is this message of peace and message of togetherness which comes from your centers.
0: Iz vaših centrov prihaja sporočilo miru in enosti.
3: Which I hope will continue to do so.
0: In upam, da bomo s tem nadaljevali.
3: So once again, thank you very much and congratulations.

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0: His Excellency, the Ambassador of India, Paramjit Singh Ji.
1: Vaša ekscelenca, veleposlanik Republike Indije Slovenije.
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1: Spoštovani podžupan mesta.
0: Our president of the Slovenian Yoga in the Life.
1: Naš predsednik slovenske joge v vsakdanjem življenju.
0: The president of this district, the Yoga in the Life, our dear Dayal Puri.
1: Predsednik društva Yoga vsakdanjem življenju Maribor, naš dragi Dayal Puri.
0: Our Sugan Puri.
1: Sugan Puri.
0: And respected brothers and sisters.
1: In spoštovani bratje in sestre.
0: And the journalists.
1: In novinarji.
0: It's a beautiful day today.
1: Danes je čudovit dan.
0: I'm very happy and delighted to see all of you.
1: Zelo srečen sem in vesel, da vas vidim.
0: That's better. I don't know, someone said one should not sleep and sit under the bed. This is the, what they call, Vastu Shastra. The yoga is a very ancient science.
1: Yoga je starodavna znanost.
0: Yoga begins from Satyuga.
1: Pričela se v Satya Yugi.
0: There are many Satyugas.
1: Mnogo je bilo Satyug.
0: There's a cycle of the yugas.
1: Gre za ciklus jug.
0: Satyuga, Dvapar Yuga, Treta Yuga, and Kali Yuga. The first who was created or manifested it, there was no any creatures, was the Svayambhu Shiva. The definition of the Shiva is the light, soul, and sound in entire universe, the endless
1: universe.
0: Shiva manifested himself. He has no mother and no father.
1: Shiva se ustvaril sam, nima matere ali očeta.
0: He was not born,
1: ni bil rojen,
0: but he manifested.
1: Ten se je pojavil.
0: When he appeared,
1: ko se je pojavil,
0: he was just in meditation.
1: Je bil le mudra. Je bil v mudri meditaciji.
0: And the first word what he said,
1: prvo, kar je dejal,
0: Om.
1: Je bil Om.
0: Om kar bindu sayuktam nitya dhayati yogina kamdam mokshdam cev Om karaya namo nama. That was the mantras.
1: To je bila mantra.
0: So yoga is came with Shiva.
1: Yoga se pojavila s Shiva.
0: Yoga means balance.
1: Yoga pomeni ravnotežje.
0: Harmony.
1: Harmonijo.
0: And unity.
1: In enost.
0: So our respected Prime Minister of India.
1: Na spoštovani premijer Indije.
0: Mr. Modi.
1: Gospod Modi.
0: He speaks often in his speech about yoga, and not as yoga is a kind of only exercises, but the science.
1: Govori pogosto v svojih govorih o jogi kot o znanosti, ne le kot o vaji.
0: And he said that especially this is a science.
1: Pravi, da je to znanost.
0: Of the body, mind.
1: Telesa in uma.
0: Soul.
1: Duše.
0: And consciousness.
1: In zavest.
0: What we call in our yoga day life.
1: Kot pravimo jogi vsakdanjem življenju.
0: The yoga is the science of body, mind and soul.
1: Yoga je znanost o telesu.
0: Last.
1: In duši.
0: 47 years and moving in your, this part of the world.
1: To govorimo že zadnjih 47 let, ko hodim po tem, ko se pomikam po teh vaših prostorih, po tem okolju.
0: The yoga is a bright future for mankind.
1: V jogi je svetla prihodnost človeštva.
0: And if they will use,
1: in če jo bodo uporabili,
0: then we come to our children.
1: Potem se bo to preneslo na otroke.
0: The children are the culture of tomorrow.
1: Otroci so kultura jutrišnjega dne.
0: It's very important nowadays in this modern world, the children need to be educated by the parents.
1: V tem sodobnem svetu, v katerem živimo, je zelo pomembno, da so otroci izobraženi, vzgojeni strani staršev.
0: The spirituality and ethic and morals.
1: Vzgojeni v duhovnosti, etiki in morali.
0: Only the parents can teach to the children.
1: To lahko otroke naučijo le starši.
0: And that's also the part of the yoga.
1: In tudi to je del joge.
0: Yoga does not count to this modern way of religion.
1: Yoga ni povezana z neko sodobno obliko religije.
0: These religions, what we call, they are not more than maybe few thousand years.
1: Religije, o katerih govorimo, niso starejše kot morda kakšnih nekaj tisoč let.
0: But that is a religion is that relation.
1: Govorimo pa o religiji kot o odnosu.
0: Realize your relation is the religion.
1: Prava religija je prepoznati svoj odnos.
0: Means realize thyself with the Supreme.
1: To pomeni spoznati svojo povezavo
0: then z najvišjim. Then we will understand what religion is.
1: Potem bomo razumeli, kaj je religija.
0: But nowadays religion is a different philosophy.
1: Sedaj pa je religija neka drugačna filozofija.
0: But not bad, it's good.
1: Nič ne slabega v tem, to
0: but
1: je dobro.
0: Yoga is beyond that.
1: Vendar yoga je nad tem.
0: Yoga does not fix or connected with particular religion.
1: Yoga ni povezana za neko določeno religijo.
0: And if then every religion is a branch of yoga.
1: Če pa že, pa je potem vsaka religija del joge, daja joge.
0: There is the sun and the sun ray.
1: Imamo sonce in sončne žarke.
0: So yoga is like that bright sun.
1: Yoga je kot mogočno lepo sonce.
0: And the, but the rays are coming to the different part of the world.
1: Sončne žarke, ki obsijajo posamezne dele sveta.
0: Our main aim to practice yoga here is to have a good health.
1: Glavni namen naše vadbe tukaj je pridobiti dobro zdravje.
0: Some philosopher said, the health is not everything.
1: Nek filozof je dejal, zdravje ni vse.
0: But everything is nothing without health.
1: Vendar vse ni nič, če nimamo zdravja.
0: And we cannot gain the health, something from external things.
1: In zdravje ne moremo dobiti od zunaj.
0: But we have learned yoga and to get health from within ourselves.
1: Moramo se naučiti joge in pridobiti zdravje iz nas.
0: One master says,
1: nek učitelj je dejal,
0: within you
1: v tebi
0: is the immortality of the ocean.
1: je nesmrtnost celega oceana.
0: Within you is the fountain of the joy.
1: V tebi je izvor radosti.
0: And within you is the immortal soul.
1: V tebi je nesmrtna duša.
0: Live divine life.
1: Živi božansko življenje.
0: And be happy and realized.
1: In bodi srečen ter spoznanje.
0: So, we shall practice yoga.
1: Vaditi bi morali jogo.
0: Also not as a kind of sport.
1: Ampak ne kot nek šport.
0: Yoga does not have the competition.
1: Jogi ni tekmovanja.
0: It has no challenge.
1: Ni izziva.
0: And it is not something like an acrobatic exercise.
1: In ni nekakšna akrobacija.
0: Yoga has to be practiced very careful and slowly.
1: Jogo moramo vaditi previdno in počasi.
0: And every age of the person has a different yoga.
1: In za vsako starost je posebna yoga.
0: One can practice yoga in any conditions.
1: Jogo lahko vadimo v katerem koli stanju.
0: Even you are in the hospital lying in the bed.
1: Če tudi smo v bolnišnici in ležimo v posteli.
0: There is yoga exercises.
1: Imamo jogijske vaje.
0: If your body is not movable at all.
1: Če tudi se ne morete premikati.
0: But you can have your will power and mentally give the instruction to thyself.
1: Lahko pa z močjo volje, notranje, date navodila samemu sebi.
0: We need the will power.
1: Vendar potrebujete volje.
0: Once someone told me the story,
1: nekdo mi je nekoč povedal
0: and some of you know this person,
1: in morda to osebo poznate.
0: He is from Africa,
1: iz Afrike je.
0: And he had some problem with his legs,
1: imel je določene težave
0: z nogami,
1: bil je paraliziran.
0: But he wanted to win the Olympic game.
1: Vendar je hotel zmagati na olimpijskih igrah.
0: And he did three times.
1: In to mu je uspelo trikrat.
0: And in marathon.
1: In to na maratonu.
0: I don't know the name of the person. You know someone?
1: Ali morda kdo pozna ime te osebe?
0: I will tell you. And so he had only the artificial leg. But he win the Olympic.
1: Vendar je zmagal na olimpijskih igrah.
0: Similarly, we need inner will power.
1: Podobno potrebujemo notranjo moč volje.
0: Don't give up.
1: Ne odnehajte.
0: Don't give up anything.
1: Nikoli ničesar ne
0: except the drugs.
1: Odrekajte se samo droga.
0: And alcohol.
1: In alkohol.
0: Yes. In Slovakia, Slovenija.
1: Sloveniji.
0: There's a lot of alcohol.
1: Slovenija je veliko alkohol.
0: And someone said that one person is the wine the best one.
1: In nekdo je rekel, da je njegovo vino najboljše.
0: It is other side of the Slovenia.
1: To je na drugi strani Slovenije.
0: So one day he brought me in his house.
1: In ta oseba me je nekoč pripeljala v svoj dom.
0: And I don't drink alcohol.
1: Jaz pa ne pijem alkohola.
0: But he persuaded me so much.
1: Vendar me je tako prepričeval.
0: Swami, you must try. I said, no, I don't need.
1: Dejal sem, ne, jaz ne pijem.
0: He said, it's not that alcohol what people think. So he brought me to drink half a glass.
1: In prepričal me, da sem spil pol kozarca.
0: The taste in my life.
1: Okus v mojem življenju.
0: Nothing happened to me.
1: Nič se mi ni zgodilo.
0: It was something bitter.
1: Bilo je grenko.
0: And something like a soda water.
1: In podobno kot gazirana voda.
0: That's all.
1: To je bilo to.
0: But it is that we need our willpower.
1: Potrebujemo moč volje.
0: People think I have no time for practicing yoga.
1: Ljudje pravijo, nimamo časa za vadbo joge.
0: Is that true?
1: Vendar to ni res.
0: 24 hours we have.
1: Imamo 24 ur v celem dnevu in noči.
0: And what we are doing in these 24 hours?
1: Kaj počnemo v tih 24 urah?
0: Who is the lucky one who can sleep 8 hours?
1: Kdo je srečnež, ki lahko spi 8 ur?
0: But sleeping, please, 8 hours.
1: To, da jaz spite 8 ur.
0: I'm not at work. Okay, then work. 8 hours in your office.
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0: If everyone will work 8 hours.
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0: Okay, it is 16 hours.
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0: But still you have 8 hours.
1: Ostane vam še 8 ur.
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1: če letimo od tukaj do Singapurja,
0: it takes 8 hours.
1: Je to 8 ur.
0: And how many times we are looking to the watch?
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0: uro? We sleep, we are tired, we get up, we are eating 2 times.
1: Spimo, still boring. 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
0: 8 hours.
1: 8 ur.
0: Okay, for shopping.
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0: 1 hour.
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0: Cooking, eating.
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0: 2 hours.
1: 2 ure.
0: But still you have 5 hours.
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0: Okay, 1 hour, 2 hours for your children.
1: Dobro, 1 ali 2 uri za vaše otroke.
0: Which is the lucky child that parents give the attention 2 hours.
1: Kateri otrok je tako srečen, da se mu starš posveti 2 ure.
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1: Otroke damo v vrtec.
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0: Okay. But still remain 2.5 hours.
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0: What are you doing with that?
1: Kaj počnete s tem časom?
0: So at least use 1.5 hour.
1: Uro in pol porabite.
0: To practice every day.
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0: One hour you have for your hobby.
1: Eno uro pa imate za svoje hobby.
0: So time we have enough.
1: Imamo dovolj časa.
0: There is no will power.
1: Ampak nimamo volje.
0: You have no time.
1: Nimate časa.
0: But one person who is a smoker.
1: Ampak kadilec.
0: But he or she is very busy.
1: Če tudi je zelo zaposlen.
0: But you will find the time to go outside quickly and smoke as well.
1: Našel čas za to, da grem ven in pokurim cigareto.
0: Also, the alcoholics.
1: Tudi alkoholiki.
0: They said, I have no time.
1: Pravijo, da nimajo časa.
0: But they do have a time to sit and drink alcohol.
1: Imajo pa čas za piti alkohol.
0: So why we cannot find a good time for our good health, physical and mental and social and spiritual health?
1: Zakaj ne najdemo časa, da bi pridobili zdravje? 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
0: Yoga is yoga.
1: Yoga je yoga.
0: But why I put the name yoga in daily life?
1: Ampak zakaj sem jo poimenoval yoga v vsak dan življenju?
0: Means practice every day.
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1: Yoga v vsak dan
0: življenju. It is the system.
1: To je sistem.
0: And that further you know, you know.
1: In ostalo sami poznate.
0: So we practice here for our good health.
1: Vadimo za svoje zdravje.
0: Physical, mental and social, spiritual health.
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1: želim vam
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1: če en dan ne morete vaditi,
0: you have no time.
1: Nimate časa.
0: All right.
1: V redu.
0: On that day you should not eat also because you have no time.
1: Potem na ta dan tudi ne jejte, ker nimate časa.
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0: you have no time to practice.
1: Ponovno nimate časa za vadbo joge.
0: So you will also not eat.
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0: so jedli. Yoga should become a part of our nourishment of our health.
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0: To concentration.
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1: če ste odvisni od joge,
0: it is healthy.
1: Je to zdravo.
0: If you are addicted to the, some, what we call the drugs,
1: če ste odvisni od drog,
0: that's not healthy.
1: To ni zdravo.
0: So I wish you all the best.
1: Želim vam vse najboljše.
0: And I'm very happy.
1: In zelo srečen sem.
0: That our the president of yoga and daily life of Slovenia.
1: Da predsednik yoga vsakdanje življenje Slovenije.
0: Our Dayalpuri.
1: In naš Dayalpuri.
0: That they brought this beautiful yoga center here.
1: Da so ustanovili ta čudovit yoga center.
0: Vice mayor of the city.
1: Spoštovani podžupan mesta.
0: And we are very happy that he's here.
1: Zelo smo veseli, da je prišel na otvoritev.
0: And I think
1: mislim,
0: he will see many times this room here.
1: Da bo veliko krat videl.
0: And he will inspire many of his people of this village.
1: Inspiriral ostale prebazi tega mesta.
0: And also yoga for the children.
1: In vadili bomo tudi jogo za otroke.
0: So children are culture of tomorrow.
1: Otroci so kultura jutrišnjega
0: dne. And yoga is bright future of the mankind.
1: In yoga je svetla prihodnost človeštva.
0: Dear sisters and brothers.
1: Drage sestre in bratje.
0: Thank you for inviting me here.
1: Hvala za povabilo.
0: And I wish that under the roof, there's hundreds and thousands of people should come and get here good health, peace and harmony.
1: In želim, da bi pod to streho prihajalo tisoče in tisoč ljudi in bi tukaj pridobili dobro zdravje in mir.
0: I pray to Almighty.
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0: For well-being of this village.
1: Za dobrobit tega mesta.
0: The citizen of the village and surrounding.
1: Za vse prebivalce tega mesta in okoliških vasi.
0: God bless you.
1: Naj vas Bog blagoslovi.
0: I will chant one mantra.

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0: we are
1: jsme.
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1: Ti su nadiji odgovorni za prijenos svijesti i energije kroz tijelo.
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1: A oni su izuzetno bitni za naš razvoj, za fizički, mentalni i duhovni razvoj.
0: Besides this, we have very powerful tools.
1: Pokraj, osim njih imamo i vrlo moćna oruđa.
0: That's called mind and intellect.
1: Koja se zovu um i intelekt.
0: The mind is a function.
1: Um je funkcija.
0: Between subconscious and conscious.
1: Između podsvijesti i svijesti.
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1: Zadatak uma.
0: Is to take all the informations.
1: Je preuzeti sve informacije.
0: Which is received by jnanendriya, the senses of knowledge.
1: Koje smo primili gyan indrijama, osjetilima spoznavanja.
0: Whatever you listen,
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0: whatever you see,
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1: Nekakav kazetofon.
0: The tape is constantly moving.
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0: Because it is ready to take new sound.
1: Zbog toga što je spremna primati stalno nove zvukove.
0: And which sound is already here is already reserved or preserved.
1: I čim se dogodi s njimi nekakav zvuk, on odlazi dalje i već je spremljen negdje.
0: So the mind is that process.
1: Um je taj proces
0: which constantly when we are awakened
1: koji
0: and we are aware
1: neprekidno dok smo budni i dok smo svjesni
0: or we are conscious
1: dok smo svjesni
0: all impression
1: on sve utiske
0: is brought to the subconsciousness.
1: Odnosi u podsvijest.
0: At the same time, the mind brings from the subconsciousness the all desires to the conscious mind.
1: U isto vrijeme, um iz podsvijesti iznosi na površinu u svjestan um sve naše želje.
0: So what we see, what we hear, or what we receive through the gyan indriya, the senses of knowledge.
1: Stoga ono što vidimo, što čujemo, odnosno primimo gyan indrijama, spoznajnim osjetilima.
0: That's called impression.
1: To se naziva utisak.
0: And these impressions as a raw material.
1: I ti utisci kao sirovi materijal
0: goes to subconscious.
1: Odlaze u podsvijest.
0: And that becomes desires.
1: I to postaju želje.
0: Vasna, we call.
1: To nazivamo vasane.
0: But those desires, those vasanas which are still not clear.
1: Ali te želje nisu te vasane još uvijek jasne.
0: After some time,
1: nakon nekog vremena,
0: these vasanas comes up.
1: One vasane se uzdižu.
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0: So these vasanas, the dormanted or the hidden desires from the subconsciousness.
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0: And the conscious is connected constantly with the intellect.
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0: And mind cannot remain steady.
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0: Mind must work.
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0: Mind is a principle which is a pendling between

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0: Because mind has to be alert.
1: Jer on mora biti dalje budan.
0: To take the next impression.
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0: But when we are peaceful.
1: No kada smo smireni, opušteni,
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0: Or when we have more time.
1: Ili kada imamo više vremena.
0: Then mind has more time.
1: Tada i um ima više vremena.
0: So the mind begins to function in other direction.
1: Pa počinje djelovati u obrnutom smjeru.
0: So it brings the thoughts.
1: On iznosi misli.
0: Which are dormanted or stored in the subconscious.
1: Koje su uspavane, odnosno pohranjene u podsvijesti.
0: And comes to the conscious mind.
1: I iznosi ih u svjestan um.
0: And the conscious mind is connected with the intellect.
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0: Dharma, the principle of the intellect is to give judgment.
1: Dharma intelekta, princip intelekta je da donese prosudbu.
0: Let's say you have some desires.
1: Recimo da imate neku želju.
0: And your mind brings something feeling up.
1: Vaš um iznese neki osjećaj na površinu.
0: But mind don't know what it is.
1: Ali um ne zna o tome što je to.
0: But it comes to intellect.
1: Dođe do ta informacija do intelekta.
0: Intellect gives the judgment.
1: Intelekt donese prosudbu.
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0: Which we can't fulfill.
1: Koje ne možemo ispuniti.
0: Due to some circumstances.
1: Zbog nekih okolnosti.
0: They return again and again to subconsciousness.
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0: Then one day they will become what we call psychic problems.
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0: The we are pendling normally in 24 hours in three levels of consciousness.
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1: A svaki od ta tri nivoa svjesnosti za nas sadrže veliko značenje.
0: Now, according to the yoga,
1: prema jogi,
0: there are many chakras which I will show you after.
1: Postoje mnoge čakre koje ću vam pokazati kasnije.
0: That there are different time of the, our actions or karma.
1: U skladu sa različitim vremenom naših dijela, naših djelovanja, odnosno karmi.
0: It is said the pralabdha pehle racha pise rasa sharir. First is created our destiny.
1: Kaže se da se prvo stvara naša sudbina.
0: And then according to our destiny the life is given.
1: A zatim se u skladu sa tom sudbinom podaruje život.
0: Do not blame anyone.
1: Nemojte nikoga kriviti.
0: No one is guilty for it.
1: Zato niko nije kriv.
0: It is our own destiny and that destiny we caused it.
1: To je naša vlastita sudbina, a vlastitu sudbinu prouzročujemo mi sami.
0: Pralabdha means the destiny and destiny is all deeds of our past life.
1: Pralabdha znači sudbina, a to su sva naša djela iz prošlih života.
0: They, from the past life, destiny is something like unconsciousness.
1: Sudbina iz prošlih života je nešto poput nesvjesnog.
0: We don't know at all.
1: O tome ne znamo ništa.
0: If we know our past life,
1: kada bismo znali nešto o prošlim životima,
0: maybe we will be happy.
1: Možda bismo bili radosni.
0: Or maybe we will be very unhappy.
1: No možda bismo bili vrlo nesretni.
0: Thanks to God.
1: Hvala Bogu.
0: That we don't know.
1: Da zapravo ne znamo o tome.
0: And don't try to know your past life.
1: Nemojte ni pokušavati saznati o svojim prošlim životima.
0: We are not able to mastery this life.
1: Mi nismo u stanju ovladati niti ovim životom.
0: Problems of this life.
1: Problemima ovoga života.
0: And when you will come to know the problems of several past lives.
1: A još kada bi saznali probleme iz nekoliko prošlih života.
0: I don't know what will happen.
1: Ne znam što bi se dogodilo.
0: And therefore past is past.
1: Iz toga prošlost je prošla.
0: We shall do something that we can purify those karma.
1: I trebali bismo učiniti nešto čime bismo pročistili te karme.
0: The subconsciousness.
1: Podsvijest.
0: The subconsciousness begins.
1: Podsvijest počinje
0: from the first day of our life in the mother womb.
1: Od prvoga dana provedenog u maternici naše majke.
0: Very first second, first minute.
1: Od prvog trenutka, prve sekunde.
0: And the psychic or mental and physical condition of being mother of that situation.
1: I također fizička, mentalna i psihička situacija, odnosno stanje majke u kojem se ona nalazi.
0: As well as a father.
1: Također i stanje oca u kojem se ona nalazi.
0: Has a great impact on our subconscious.
1: Imaju veliki utjecaj na našu podsvijest.
0: And after that, during the 9 months of pregnancy,
1: i kasnije, u kasnijem periodu, tijekom tih 9 mjeseci trudnoće,
0: now the dharma of the man,
1: dharma muškarca,
0: is to take care and be always there for her.
1: Jest da se brine i da uvijek bude uz svoju suprugu.
0: It is not only for her,
1: to nije samo zbog nje,
0: but for the new life,
1: već zbog novog života.
0: And so on, all past things what happened directly and indirectly through our parents and through our beings till now, it's we call is stored in the subconsciousness.
1: Iz toga sva djela koja su se dogodila putem naših roditelja i putem naših života do sada pohranjena su u podsvijesti.
0: And the consciousness, the intellect is circling.
1: A svijest, intelekt kruži.
0: Around the whole our being.
1: Kruži po čitavom biću.
0: That has freedom.
1: To ima slobodu.
0: Now, this kundalini.
1: I sada kundalini.
0: And chakras.
1: I čakre.
0: They are responsible.
1: Oni su odgovorni.